0: real hope is to decide if this is news or no.
1: What is that for?
2: My ad lib is a chainsaw today.
3: Oh! That works with my story. Can I?
4: Put it away, you're gonna hurt us!
3: Good evening.
2: Good evening.
3: Welcome to the program.
2: Thank you.
3: Do you guys remember 10 years ago when there were like clowns just running around scaring people? And
2: was that 10 years ago?
3: 2016.
5: Wow.
2: That was 2016?
3: Yeah.
2: Oh my God. You don't remember that?
3: I do.
2: Oh.
3: No one really knows why.
2: We never got an answer to that?
3: No. But don't worry. We are getting a new documentary that's digging into it. Because why was that happening?
2: Why was that happening? Was it around Halloween?
1: But why has Cat in the Hat been happening recently? I thought
3: I don't understand
1: it
3: what
1: was
3: that
1: similar.
3: Is.
2: Wait, Cat in the Hat?
1: Yeah, I don't like it.
2: You saw that one. Then there was that one person who had the like the weird face. They did catch that person.
1: I don't know about that one.
2: Baby face with the cherub cheeks or whatever. And they were just walking up to people going, this is your day. Like, and they did catch that person because somewhere he put the mask on near a camera.
1: Oh.
2: And they were able to figure out who it was, but like
1: okay.
3: Yeah, it's premiering on Hulu next month. It's called Clown Panic. I'm pretty sure it was like one person died from one of the clowns, I think.
2: Died?
3: I think so.
2: Because the clown hurt them or it scared them so bad that they had a heart attack.
3: No, I'm pretty sure it was like a real frenzy that some I'm trying to find anything.
2: What would you guys do?
3: I remember hearing that.
2: What would you guys do if like we were just like we're all going to our cars, it's the end of a work day, and a couple clowns started running? What would you do?
1: Towards me?
2: Yes.
1: I would absolutely run in the other direction and try to get inside. But
2: it's just a clown. They haven't done anything yet. What if they're just sauntering
3: towards you? A 16-year-old boy was stabbed to death because they in a confrontation with someone in a clown mask. Yes.
1: Okay.
2: This is not great.
1: No.
2: But if a clown was just sauntering towards you, same? Like, I'm not...
1: I don't actually like any sort of running in public. It's trauma for me when I thought I was in a mass shooting in an airport.
3: Oh,
2: that's right. I remember
1: that.
2: So
1: when people run in airports, I get real freaked out. And it just generally in public, maybe walk. Maybe walk.
2: Especially if you're a clown.
1: Yeah. Especially if you're a clown.
2: All right.
1: Good evening.
2: Good evening.
1: I've got a really good follow-up to yesterday's news. Yesterday, I shared that Taylor Swift had announced that she was going to be releasing her new single, Patient Zero, on this Friday.
2: Yeah.
1: And then this morning, she said, well, actually, what about if I just give you the deluxe version, kind of The Life of a Showgirl? It's called The Encore, and it is all coming out this Friday. It is four new songs that she wrote actually after the album came out. She said that she went back to Sweden to work with Max Martin, right? And Shellback. Yeah. And they were just celebrating the fact that it was like the biggest album opening week ever.
2: Decided to pop out four
1: and they
2: more
1: were like,
2: songs.
1: Well, what if we just kept writing? And so there are four songs coming this Friday for The Life of a Showgirl.
2: Is this one of those things where it's Friday in New York? So at 10 o'clock here,
3: yeah,
2: we can
3: hear
2: it?
3: Yeah.
1: I'm so excited. I am still a little confused because Patient Zero, the photo did not match at all with the showgirl aesthetic.
2: Right.
1: Something feels weird. I still think she's doing something with country radio. Like something's going on, but whatever.
2: But now with Max Martin. You're not going to write country songs with Max Martin.
1: I don't think these are going to be country. I just think she's up to other things still.
2: Okay. Great update. Thank you.
1: Thank you.
6: Good evening.
2: Good evening.
6: Well... if we've said it once, we've said it 1,000 times. Don't work with family. Dolly Parton's estate is learning that the hard way. She's got a little problem nephew is what it seems
2: like.
6: The
2: problem is...
6: he's been the head of her security. And feel free to jump in if I get any of this wrong, anyone who knows anything. But
2: yeah.
6: The girls.
2: That's anyone who knows.
1: I don't actually know much about this. I just know there's a problem.
6: I think he was the head of her security for a long, long time. And now she's obviously...
2: head of security where, though? Was it just like
6: I think it's
2: at Dollywood or just her personal
6: like her
2: bodyguard?
6: Personal kind of bodyguard. I think just wherever.

0: Vidalia is, he's there, and he's, and then she's obviously passed, and now the whoever's in charge of her estate has terminated his contract, and they're going in a different direction.
1: Yep.
0: And now this nephew is apparently making threats against.
1: He's kind of bing bong boing. He's like.
0: Yeah, he's saying, I'm going to start a podcast. It's going to damage all. I'm going to tell everything. I'm going to like reveal
1: all the secrets.
0: Tell everything
1: about what? Dolly is like.
0: I know.
2: Well, also, why did he think they still needed head of security?
1: If who are you protecting?
2: Right. Like maybe just her.
1: Assets? Like yeah. her place?
2: Also, mm-hmm. he's claiming he never made threats now.
0: He is saying he's never. Yeah. So like, it's a very who knows who's telling the truth at this point. All this allegedly and stuff. But it seems like. The dark side of any time, especially somebody like that wealthy and that well-known yeah. passes is like
2: yeah.
0: the dark side comes out.
1: I don't know how to tell you guys this, but we have time for one more.
2: May I?
1: You may.
2: Good evening.
1: Good evening.
2: Ella Langley has done it. She has officially dethroned Mariah Carey as the longest running Billboard Hot 100 hit of all time. With Choosin' Texas, I believe it's
1: how is that possible?
2: Wait, she spent 23 weeks at number one. Mariah Carey previously spent 22 weeks.
1: With what song? All I Want?
2: Right? I think it was All I Want
1: for Christmas or something else.
3: The other thing that I saw is Ella is celebrating by performing at the Grizzly Rose.
2: What?
1: What?
3: I don't remember when, but she's going to be playing there.
2: What? Why?
1: Good enough for Garth, good enough for Ella.
2: But by the way, it was All I Want for Christmas is You.
3: October 6th.
2: Why is she here that same weekend? Like, what's
1: so she's playing ball and then she's just gonna do the one off?
3: It might be Red Rocks.
2: Yeah, she might be.
3: Yeah, and then
1: yeah, but I hope Grizzly.
3: It is an exclusive SiriusXM thing, but like still super cool.
1: So they're not gonna do the like, please be outside and die of dehydration.
3: Yeah, I think that's probably a no go.
1: Hey, this was the best news or nope we've ever done.
2: It really was.
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29: We still have delays on northbound I-25 coming out of Centennial, getting past a crash that still ties up the right lane at the 225 interchange. You don't see things really fully open up until you're through Thornton. Southbound I-25 is going to be slowing on the approach to 70, then a couple of slow pockets all the way down to 470. Westbound 70, much improved, but still seeing delays between 270 and I-25. Eastbound 70, that's under the speed limit in stretches from Wheat Ridge all the way to the 225 interchange. Northbound 225, slow coming off I-25 to South Parker, and then again approaching 6th Avenue. If you're southbound on 225, that's looking very good. 270 slow rolling in both directions, still through Commerce City, and things are a bit sluggish on eastbound 36 through Broomfield and Westminster. I'm John Yazel, Denver Traffic.
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32: Ladies up in here tonight. No fighting.
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32: No fighting.
33: Up here.

0: I am not a very confrontational person. I like to avoid confrontation.
1: Yeah.
0: But I almost fist fought an elderly man in a parking lot recently.
1: Let's just jump from zero to
2: dude, I was in the right.
1: No, you're not.
3: Oh god.
1: An old man. Okay.
4: I don't know. I'm kind of on his side already.
1: You haven't even heard anything yet. Relax.
0: I was out getting ice cream. Oh, surprise, surprise. And with my family. And actually, it was frozen custard. Excuse me. We were at Andy's. I'll just say it. It's one of the best.
1: I've driven by it, and I really... Are their burgers good?
0: Oh, I don't know.
4: Do they have burgers? I don't think they do.
1: I thought it was kind of like a... Isn't it kind of an all-glass-looking thing?
4: Yeah, it's just Andy's frozen custard.
0: Mm-hmm.
1: But it's like Freddy's custard too, but it's burgers and custard.
4: Yeah. Are you thinking about what's the other red and white one?
3: This is legit just ice cream.
1: Oh, okay. Yeah. I'm dumb. I thought it was both.
0: Because I mean, you're from like Longmont's a smaller town. Are you guys from small enough towns where the ice cream place, like you could just go and you would run into people. You would see, oh, there's the so-and-so from church. There's so-and-so from the next neighborhood. Like,
3: yeah,
0: it would, because it's such a small town. That's where people are. You're out for a walk, let's get a cone, and then you like
1: the run. Dairy Queen in Longmont. I still can't get my brain around. It's on Main Street. There's more than one, but there's one on Main Street that's been there forever. And when I say forever, when I drive my mother past it, she's like, I worked there.
4: Aww.
1: My mom is 88.
0: Wow.
1: So that Dairy Queen. So yes, in answer, there is, it's just the spot. And they never flipped into the Dairy Queen that did the burgers. They're still
3: just straight up ice cream
1: with a drive through.
0: Well, this is, and I would love, especially if anyone's in Parker and there is this ice cream place that I don't know about, please text in and let me know. But I Andy's is the closest to this that I have found so far, where it's just like an ice cream window. And there's, I haven't run into anybody I know yet because Parker's a pretty big area. Denver's obviously huge. But that's why we like going. And so I'm there with my son and my in-laws. Actually, my wife stayed home. It's a long story. So me and my in-laws and my son are there. And an elderly man orders his ice cream. He gets it and he's walking past us to the parking lot. And as he walks by us, he drops his straw, like hits the ground, and he keeps walking. He doesn't realize that he has dropped his straw. So I took a second and like, So I picked up the straw and I kind of had to chase after him a little bit. Excuse me, sir, excuse me. So this time he's like to his car. He's in the parking lot and I followed him the whole way because he can't hear me and I don't want to. Hey!
3: Right,
0: yell at him.
1: Because then he'll drop his cone and that's on you.
0: Right.
3: Oh,
1: you're in a thing.
0: Yes. So I finally get all the way to his car. I'm like, I'm a long way away from my family at this point. And I go, excuse me, sir, you dropped your straw. And he turns back and he says, oh, I don't want it. It's been on the ground.
3: Well, was it wrapped?
0: Yes, it was wrapped.
3: Okay.
0: And also, sir,
1: you dropped your straw. And you littered.
0: I followed you all the way here. Yeah. Just take it, right? Right? Just the couth would be, oh my gosh, thank you. And then don't use it if you don't want to use it.
3: Yes, yes.
0: Right.
3: I do think.
1: The couth is where you're okay.
3: You hit an age where you get to say and do whatever you want. And I don't necessarily agree with it.
0: You can litter.
1: No, you can't litter. But like,
3: but did he realize he dropped it, or was he just
1: He clearly did because he's like, I don't want to. It's been on, well, because he explained, I guess.
0: Yeah. I don't think he did it on purpose. To give him all the credit, I mean,
4: I'm more concerned that you're yelling at him across the parking lot and he can't hear you. He should not be driving.
1: Well, you can drive deaf, I think, can't you?
3: Unclear. But that's not really what this is about, Aaron.
0: If someone chases,
4: I think you can drive deaf, but I don't know. He's old, probably can't see too.
3: Aaron.
0: I am pretty big, Slacker. I'm coming at him. He didn't see
1: what? Okay. I'm not as mad at him as I think you are.
3: No.
0: If you're in this situation, you followed your way out of your normal thing. Excuse, here it is, and there's like
1: he's
0: get
1: probably
0: away
1: like,
0: from me.
1: What's wrong with you?
0: What am I gonna do?
3: I know, but
0: what would you like me to do?
1: You're gonna throw it away.
3: You're mad. Because you're embarrassed.
0: Yes. I just have to turn around and go, he didn't want it, guys. He didn't want the straw.
3: Yeah, like, that's why like you're mad. You're mad because you put yourself out there and you got rejected by an old man.
0: And he beat me up pretty good.

0: Alice 105.9.
1: They say the holy water's watered down, and this town's lost its faith. Our colors will fade,

0: You guys are both dog owners.
1: So I am. I have two. TX still just...
0: TX's family has a dog.
2: Yeah. Right. He's like a roommate.
0: He's
2: way behind on rent.
0: I was chatting with a friend the other night, and we were on FaceTime, and I had Swanson was sitting on my lap, and she goes, "Hey, how often do you groom him? Like, how often do you need to have him groomed?"
1: Because he's a dog that sheds.
0: Yeah, like we'll
1: wait. Hold on. If they shed, you don't need to groom them? I forget which ones. If they
0: shed, you don't. Literally, no idea.
1: Because I think.
0: But we got into a different debate that I think could help this.
1: Okay.
0: And I go, never. And she was like,
1: never.
0: What do you mean, never? And I was like,
1: you're the worst.
0: I don't ever take him to a groomer because in my head, that's grooming him. And she's like, no, I'm talking about like bathing. Like, how often do you bathe him? And I'm like,
1: that's
0: like,
1: grooming.
0: Okay. But see, I thought the grooming was haircut and I thought baths were baths because growing up, we would bathe our dogs at home, but every once in a while, they would go in for a proper groom, like a trim and a nail trim and like a good blowout.
2: What about their nails? Is that part of it too?
1: Yes.
0: That's part of a groom, but he walks on the cement so much, we've noticed he doesn't really need his nails cut.
1: If you do walk him and you do every day.
0: And we walk him twice a day usually.
1: Yeah, like at least once, twice a day.
2: Oh, okay.
1: Then he probably will never need his nails done, except maybe this one.
0: The dew claw. Yeah, I keep an eye on that one, but so far we haven't.
2: What's that called?
1: It's called the dew claw.
2: Oh.
1: It's the one I've got a score on my hand.
0: It can grow into itself and it's a whole thing.
2: Yeah, that one because we trim his nails ourselves.
1: You do it?
2: Mm-hmm. Well, I hold him and I look away and my wife does it.
1: Why do you have to look away?
2: Because he's so like skittish.

0: He's a squid. He gets so weird, and then I have
1: to look.
0: Can
1: anyone do the Squidward voice right now?
2: Squidward.
1: He's all squidish.
0: I don't want to look because it's like
1: then you're gonna flinch while he's flinching.
0: I just don't look, and she handles it.
2: Interesting. So would you consider
0: out too much.
2: That as you guys grooming him when you do the nails?
0: Yeah. Oh yeah. That's what
2: and
0: he
2: do
0: gets.
2: Do you always do them with a bath, or is sometimes a bath solo?
0: Pretty much always with a bath. If we get him, we take the collar off and we just quick do the nails, do the bath. But we never take him in. Never taking him in. Because he's never had a haircut. He's a chihuahua. I don't know.
1: So
2: I don't think chihuahuas really get haircuts.
1: That means they shed. You don't need a haircut if you shed.
2: But that's not always true. Like, I had a Cavalier King Charles Spaniel growing up. Say that three times fast. And they get, like, their ears get long and they need a trim, but they shed too, like crazy.
1: They do both?
2: Yeah, I don't know.
1: I thought if you shed, then it goes. Because, like, the golden doodles, they're, and my ex-wife just, I'm not calling her a bad mom, but come on. She has them cut like every few weeks like a poodle, and it's too much. I want them to be like...
0: Like the little...
1: Well, because then they just look like little rat dogs.
0: Yeah, like, they look like my dog.
1: Yeah.
2: This is crazy. I Googled it, and it says, no, dogs that shed do not need haircuts.
1: Correct. They don't because it falls
2: do
1: out.
2: Like, but you do like a winter cut for like a corgi. A summer cut for a corgi, because otherwise they get too hot.
1: But you can buy that Furminator or whatever. You ever heard of that?
2: No.
1: It's this brush. Oh my God, I had a black lab. And you're just like, they're black, but then if you take this Furminator, it's like a metal comb that's really fine tooth or whatever, and you go, all this white hair comes out. This whitish gray dander that's up underneath, and you do that just before summer, and they're just like, ah.
2: But I just feel like that's a grooming. A regular like bath and haircut. Like someday we envision a world where Swanson will need haircuts because dachshunds do get longer hair. Whatever's going on with Swanson, I don't know why he doesn't get longer hair. His ears have stayed about the same for the last year.
1: He needs some B vitamins.
2: No, I think he's fine. I just think he's a weird dog.
1: Okay, what do you call it when you get ready for work?
2: Getting ready.
1: But like you don't consider that your daily grooming habits?
2: No.
1: That is your daily grooming habit.
2: I have never once been like, well, Dane, I got to go groom for work. I'm just like.
1: It is grooming.
2: I either need to shower or I don't need to shower. I need to do my makeup. I need to wash my hair. Or maybe I don't need to wash my hair. Maybe
1: all
2: I
1: that
2: just,
1: is grooming.
2: It's not.
1: You can just make vowels at me. But like, it's still.
2: That's just for a girl. That's just getting ready. Maybe for a guy, it's grooming.
1: But it's your daily groom. Why do we call a groom a groom?
0: Hmm.
1: You know what I mean? We're just called the process of getting ready. Hold on. I'm sorry.
0: That's our main responsibility on that day. Like,
1: just get dressed.
2: Oh
1: show
2: my gosh.
1: Up.
2: We have gone down a bad path.
1: No. Okay. I'm sorry. I get it. But I know you're hung up on the grooming thing. I was just trying to point out that some people call that grooming.
2: Sure.
1: And it's also called that if you're trying to like slowly but surely convince somebody to sleep with you. That's also called grooming, right?
2: I think we should be done here.
1: It's grooming behavior. No, I just want to tell you one more thing, because you know how I get the Facebook ads and then I have to buy everything?
2: Yes.
1: There's some new little thing I thought of you. It's like, because you ever like give him a bath and then you put the towel on him and then they do the and there's water everywhere and then it's horrifying. There's this little suit you put on him. Like you get him out and
2: you would hate this.
1: No, you just put it on. It's almost like the towel and then you hook it up to a hair dryer and you go, and it blows up. They're like the Marshmallow Man. And it's like,
2: and it dries them.
1: They're inside a great big Stay Puff Marshmallow Man.
2: He would
1: think, no, he
2: would
1: wouldn't.
2: Run away.
1: He can't. He's inside the Stay Puff
2: he
1: Marshmallow Man.
2: He would not
1: man.
2: Like it.
0: It's like a Swanson balloon.
2: No, we can't even blow dry him.
1: But you could in this because the blow dryer's clear over there. Blow dryer's over there. It's a big long tube.
0: I would get it. It
1: I know.
0: Fun.
1: If they make them for Tiak and I.
2: Good, then you can finally stop putting on your wet pants.
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7: Here's today's forecast from the Steel Bros Heating and Cooling Weather Center. Cloudy today, a little bit cooler as well, high of 77, and a small chance for rain later this afternoon. Weather.
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0: You must remember this presents The Bisexuals. Libby Holman was a sexually fluid blues singer who became famous in the 1920s, and then infamous when she was indicted for her husband's murder. 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

0: story that will remind you what not to do.
1: Okay.
2: My story also has that, but just a lesson of be patient.
1: Okay.
3: The Slacker Show's stupendously stupid stories.
2: A woman in Maryland.
1: Oh, it's not. Is that Maryland?
0: Crabs. Yeah.
1: Crabs. It is.
0: Old Bay.
2: Did you say Old Bay?
0: Old Bay, the seasoning.
1: Isn't it Old Bay?
2: Old Bay, yeah.
1: It's not All Bay.
0: I said old.
2: Like good old days?
0: Forget it.
2: Okay. Anyways, a woman decided to storm out of a store.
1: Okay.
2: Not only that, she kind of like punched an employee and pulled a gun
1: Aaron,
2: out on her.
1: Could you describe what kind of punching looks like? Or did she punch?
2: It was a solid punch. Okay. And then, yeah, she pulled a gun out because she was... angry about the long checkout line.
0: Oh man, was this like a Trader Joe's or something?
2: They do get real chatty
0: yeah,
2: there.
0: Yeah.
2: No, it doesn't say what the store was. But she decided to take matters into her own hands.
1: Yeah.
2: But then

0: Police officers, they were called. She was identified quickly because she left her wallet at the store and the cell phone.
1: She got her gun, though, right?
0: Yep, she did.
2: And she brought her gun. Set down her wallet.
1: Set down her wallet.
0: Yeah. Then... So I think her life is just messy. It doesn't actually matter about the lines.
3: Small purse, I guess. It could get all back in there.
1: That's horrifying. All right.
2: Well, my story is out of Florida. You're completely insane. When I first was reading this story, I thought this was an old man who committed a bit of this. I don't know if it's a crime or not. Turns out it was a 22-year-old man.
1: Okay.
2: He was driving his truck on Sunday morning, and he thought, oh, gee, I smell kind of bad.
1: Oh.
2: So he took out a deodorant and started putting deodorant on. It is important for you to know it was the stick kind, not the spray.
1: Oh, okay.
2: And then he crashed his car, and not only crashed his car, but he slammed the truck into a concrete barrier and came to a rest on top of that barrier.
0: Oh, my gosh.
2: How fast were you going while putting on deodorant?
1: You got it. Like, when you're trying to get under the pit, you're probably, your one leg goes down. You probably floored it.
2: You're kind of like, you're one of those dolls.
1: Yeah, your arm goes up and your leg goes down.
2: Pull something in.
1: Like,
2: luckily, did not injure anyone nor himself, and he actually was not arrested. He was just cited for careless driving, which tells you how good the police are in Florida. All right, and those are all the stupid people that we could find. Oh, geez. For today.
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1: Dana Carvey.
0: Look, I know we never actually left, but I'll just say it. We are back with another season of Fly on the Wall.
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5: 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What if you start with two Sonos speakers just to see how it feels? What if you really like how it feels and you become a Sonos person who can't stop saying to their friends, "What if you start with two Sonos speakers just to see how it feels?" 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
1: I've never heard of the ick, okay?
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2: Yeah, because he said it like smoochy smoochy, like baby talk, and yeah. 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
1: Oh, that's what it means. 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

good morning. A little bit wet out there with some shower activity, so give yourself a little extra time if you're heading out this morning. The 70 corridor is uneventful. Heading out of the foothills towards Wheat Ridge, Arvada, Denver. There is some road work finishing up this morning in both directions between Peoria and Tower. All of that work should be wrapped up soon or within the hour. And a westbound to 70 heading towards Lookout Mountain. There's been some work in the two right lane scheduled to go for another hour. I'm Michael McGauley with Denver Traffic.

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2: This is still a big issue on westbound 70 Aurora. Heads up, if you're heading out the door, the three left lanes are shut down by this wreck with no immediate end in sight. This is westbound before Quebec, and traffic there very quickly backing up to 225 and now backing up northbound 225 onto westbound 70. This has been going on for a little while, and again, we're not sure how much longer lanes will be blocked. Eastbound 70 is wide open between Wheat Ridge and Aurora. I'm Michael Magali with Denver Traffic.

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0: Brought to you by Berg Simpson. Good lawyers, changing lives.

0: I'm on my second pot of coffee already. I'm like just, I need an IV. I need an IV for my coffee, folks. Good morning, everybody, and welcome to the program. The BJ and Jamie Morning Show, live and direct from the KALC studios here in Denver. And we're on that Odyssey app. You know, it's free. Put it on your phone. Take us anywhere you go. You get a podcast. It happens after 10 o'clock. This morning, we are fresh off of Bar Bingo last night. 1,100 people at the Pedestry, which, by the way, that place is amazing. They were absolutely, boom, A-list last night because they had it set up so well. Bar Bingo went off without a hitch. Everybody had a great time. We've got stories to tell. We'll get into that this morning as we just try to get through a Thursday morning. Jamie?
1: What?
0: Oh, she's on the couch again, folks.
1: I'm okay.
0: Hang on. You okay? Yeah, that's a great couch, isn't it? You know, we should run a microphone to that couch. You don't do the show lying down.
1: Oh my god.
0: What an event, huh?
1: Oh my god.
0: Crazy.
1: Yeah. There were things. There were things that happened.
0: Stories to tell, Jamie. Stories to tell.
1: Yep. All right, anyway.
0: It was a fun time last night. Thank you.
1: I didn't get my cans out.
0: You didn't?

0: I did.
1: Bragger.
0: Yeah. Had to drag him to the street this morning. We had a great time last night. So many people showed up last night, and I think everybody had a good time. I never heard one complain.
1: I did hear one, and it was acknowledged, and it was fixed.
0: Oh, really?
1: Yeah.
0: We had a complaint?
1: Yeah, well...
0: It's not bad out of 1,100 people.
1: The kitchen was overwhelmed just at the very beginning, and then he fixed it.
0: It happens everywhere we go.
1: Every time, right?
0: Everywhere we go. Well, when you've got, 1,100 people that's going to storm your place, basically, at one time, 5 o'clock, okay? And you've got 2 hours to feed all these people.
1: Exactly.
0: It's a lot for a restaurant. God,
1: yeah.
0: It's sometimes why we have a hard time finding a place to do bar bingo.
1: But that culinary manager, right, that we met, he was like, oh, I felt so bad because two people, whatever, they ordered pizza or whatever. He goes, it was just so backed up. He goes, but we fixed it. We got it down now, and we will never have a problem.
0: So I had a conversation last night, and I'm not going to say with who, but they said that last night was so big that it's time to move it to the Fillmore. And 3,000 people.
1: No, I don't want to do
0: that. Like, what?
1: I don't want to do that.
0: Who's talking that?
1: I don't want to.
0: 3,000 people.
1: That's too stuffy. You know what I mean? Like sitting there and
0: Last night was perfect.
1: It was so great.
0: Yeah,
1: this was one of the first times that we could see everyone.
0: Yeah.
1: You know, all the same floor.
0: Hofbräu was great.
1: That was great.
0: Yeah. Pindustry was great. Stoney's is good.
1: Stoney's
0: is really good. We had a good run.
1: Yeah, it was really fun. Sorry if you missed it, but hopefully there'll be another one coming up so you can go to that one.
0: I will tell you, yesterday the wait list got a big surprise. They got like 150 invites that went out yesterday.
1: Well, because a lot of people are like me. When they saw that, because it was thunderstorming so hardcore when I was leaving, and a lot of people are like me, like, I don't want to be in the traffic.
0: And then when you get there, no rain at all.
1: None. Yeah.
0: Absolutely none. All right, we'll get into some more of this a little bit later on. We do have a Harry Styles flyaway code word for you. We'll do that at 9 o'clock this morning. We found out yesterday that right here on this radio station with the BJ and Jamie Morning Show, tomorrow morning we will have the world premiere of the Taylor Swift's new song, Patient Zero.
1: Thank God.
0: Oh my God.
1: This is bigger than Barbie. I'm so excited.
0: Now, we don't have
1: the
0: it today.
1: The world premiere, you guys.
0: Tomorrow.
1: I know.
0: Tomorrow.
1: Yeah, I heard you.
0: Not today. No, I just don't want the Tay Tay fans to get all excited.
1: No, they know what I mean? Tomorrow. Trust me, they know when it's coming out.
0: Okay, all right. My bad. But we do have it for tomorrow morning. So we'll see what happens. Didn't she announce like 4 songs or something yesterday? I think so.
2: Yeah, 4
0: I think
2: new songs.
0: She's doing that whole, revamping the showgirl crap or something.
2: She's just adding to it, yeah.
0: Yeah, all right, good for her.
1: No, she's not revamping that. What are they called? Not bonus tracks of the, what's the other word for it when they add tracks?
2: Vault, tracks from the vault.
1: Tracks from the vault.
0: Huh?
1: Tracks from the vault.
0: From the vault?
2: They're being unlocked.
0: She's got a vault?
2: Yeah.
0: Get out of here. That girl has it all, doesn't she? 4 more songs from the vault, you say. All right, we'll be right back. BJ and Jamie.

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0: world we play. I got dressed in the dark this morning. My shirt doesn't cover my belly. What the heck happened there?
1: You have a half shirt on.
0: I think I got frog shirt on.
1: Somebody came up to me last night and they said, and this is just so you, right? I know you won't be offended. They're like, really? BJ went all out with his champion. Was it champion?
0: Yeah, champion. Yeah,
1: his champion sweatshirt. And I go, yeah. I didn't even notice. And I'm like, yeah, wow. Is champion like a bad name or something?
0: No, it's not.
1: Is it from Kmart?
0: It's a Target brand.
1: Okay.
0: Yeah, they've got a deal with Target now. And it's not exactly your Adidas, if you know what I mean.
1: They were like, wow, he went all out. And I was like, you know what? I said, he's always comfortable.
0: Yes. I actually had a couple of compliments on my hoodie.
2: It's coming back. Champion's actually making a comeback.
1: Nice.
0: Are they?
2: Yeah.
0: Yeah. Well, look at me.
1: What was that name that people waited forever for? Remember? It was so dumb. I remember my son and I were in Paris, and the line was
2: Supreme.
1: Supreme.
2: Yep.
1: Like, what was that? Remember Supreme?
0: No.
1: You don't?
0: No.
1: Oh, my God.
0: It was, I kind of do, it was, but I don't
1: so
0: think I've ever seen it.
1: So that champion sweatshirt, if it had Supreme on it, would have been like $2,000.
2: Yeah.
0: No.
2: Yeah.
1: It's so dumb. Yeah.
0: For a sweatshirt?
1: Yeah.
0: You pay for that name?
1: Yes.
0: Supreme?
2: It's ridiculous.
1: It was dumb. I think it's over now.
0: Supreme price.
1: I feel like I'm losing my voice.
0: It does sound a little raspy. You know, yesterday on the show, you said you were worried about Gary Busey.
1: Yeah.
0: You said...
1: he looked bad.
0: Yeah,
1: gaunt,
0: possibly it could be. Oh, so I saw a video he posted yesterday.
1: Oh, is it better?
0: I got audio.
1: Okay.
0: You're right.
1: Oh.
0: He looks awful.
1: Yeah.
0: Yeah.
1: The one video that he played the other day, he said, I don't even know what to say. I don't know how to talk or something.
0: That's what this is.
1: Oh, okay.
0: Yeah, that's what this is. He put it up a couple of days ago.
1: Yeah.
0: And it showed up on my feed yesterday. Here's Gary Busey.
3: Here I am again. I show up at the darndest times, don't I? Well, I really don't have anything on my mind or what to say, so I'll just leave it at that.
0: And then he stares into the camera and sits there for like 30 seconds.
1: Kind of sad. Yeah, poor guy.
0: I love Busey, though.
1: Everybody does.
0: He is the best, man. That guy is unbelievable. Speaking of celebrities, did you know this weekend here in Colorado, it's Dolly Parton Days?
1: No.
0: Dolly Days starts tomorrow all over the state of Colorado.
1: What do we do?
0: Oh, no.
1: Oh, okay.
0: That's the part that's hard to find.
1: Yeah.
0: There's a gathering at, let's see here, where's this place at? It's some park here in town. It's all got to do with that Imagination Library.
1: Oh, so it's all, at all the libraries? Is that what we're doing?
0: No, they're like all over the place. They're in like different parks, and you dress up

0: Be so annoying if I talked like this all day. The nephew was security for all her properties, right? Well, I guess then he went after one of the managers and said, I have a GUN and I'm gonna take you all out. And so that guy had to get a restraining order against him. And now the nephew's saying it was just in a heat of passion and during my sadness.
1: He made a threat.
0: Yep.
1: He made a threat. And that's why he was fired. The guy's been fired now. Now the sister has come out this morning. Maybe it was late last night, but the story's out this morning. The sisters come out and said within the family, now I don't buy this at all. Within the family, there's absolutely no bickering whatsoever between any of the siblings, any of the relatives, anybody when it comes to the estate.
0: Okay, well,
1: Do you buy that?
0: I don't know. I mean,
1: we're talking $1 billion.
0: I was hoping that she would have it all buttoned up in a will, and then there's no fighting, and right?
1: That might be the case. That is so buttoned up that there's no reason to fight, right?
0: Yeah,
1: exactly. Because she took care of everything, and you got to figure with Dolly, as buttoned up as she was with her businesses when she was alive, that she probably took care of everything, and that's why they're not fighting, right?
0: Yeah. So,
1: but you're right. That security guy, I guess he made a threat. Like you say, with a gun, and that's why he got fired and they let him go. But it's Dolly days all over Colorado this weekend. I don't know what we do.
0: Carson, what are you reading?
2: Literally, it's happening in Louisville. It's happening all over the place, and they're just doing certain events. Some bars are
0: time?
2: Doing, yeah, some bars are doing like drink specials for Dolly days. All kinds of stuff.
1: It's tons of stuff. Some places have parades.
0: Wow.
1: Yeah, we need to get in a parade.
0: Nice.
1: For Dolly days.
0: Right.
1: It kind of seems to me like that it's been rushed a little bit. Don't you? I mean, this is the first I've heard about it. It starts tomorrow.
0: Yeah. Well, I have got to go tomorrow at 9 p.m. 9 p.m. Let's see here. Tracks. They're going to have a Dolly lookalike.
1: Yeah, I saw the lookalike contest.
0: At 9 p.m. tomorrow night. Let's go.
1: I didn't realize it was at Tracks. That'll be a good one, right?
0: That's awesome.
1: Yeah, that's a hot spot right there.
0: No kidding.
1: Get down to Tracks and see all the Dolly lookalikes, man.
0: Because they'll deliver.
2: Oh, yeah. They'll go all out.
0: Yeah.
1: It'll be the best lookalike show in town.
0: For sure.
1: Yeah. Oh, my God. You got to figure. All right. Enjoy your Dolly day starting tomorrow all weekend long, wherever you are. And it's like in every town in the state of Colorado.
0: That's pretty cool.
1: Yeah. All right, we'll take a quick break. We'll get to tabloid trash. We'll do it next here on the BJ and Jamie Morning Show.
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5: This is still a big issue on westbound 70 Aurora. Heads up, if you're heading out the door, the three left lanes are shut down by this wreck with no immediate end in sight. This is westbound before Quebec, and traffic there very quickly backing up to 225 and now backing up northbound 225 onto westbound 70. This has been going on for a little while, and again, we're not sure how much longer lanes will be blocked. Eastbound 70 is wide open between Wheat Ridge and Aurora. I'm Michael Magali with Denver Traffic.
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0: 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Grab a hold of something. It's going to be a wild ride through Jamie's stream of consciousness.
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4: Alrighty.
5: You okay?
4: Well, I don't know what's going on with my voice, to be honest with you. It's a little toast. It's a little bit, I don't know.
5: A little raspy.
4: Wow, what a night. So fun. All right, let's get to some things. First of all, I don't think I would ever, I know a lot of you don't know what I'm about to say, but there's a place in Los Angeles, and it's called MacArthur Park, right? And a lot of people try to get in there, but they get threatened by homeless people, and people run at them with knives, and it's really a scary place. It used to be this most amazing place in LA, and you could go on this little like lake, and people would have picnics there, but it got overrun with homeless people and just crazy drugs.
5: At one time, it was the centerpiece of that town.
4: Correct.
5: It was absolutely gorgeous, man. I remember going to there, and it was just, it's like, wow, in the middle of Los Angeles, this is cool.
4: So people have tried to do like little documentaries on it. And when they come in with film crews or anything like that, literally this one guy I was watching, he was chased off with a couple of homeless people that had knives, and it was terrifying. But what in the heck is Justin Bieber thinking, man?
5: Is he homeless?
4: I don't know.
5: Did she kick him out?
4: He went to MacArthur Park on Tuesday, and he performed a whole impromptu like concert, and nobody tried to kill him. So here it is, number two.
6: Going pedals like, do you love me or not? Head is spinning and it don't know when to stop.

0: sit instead of a line.
1: So nobody really understands what was going on. He went there and everybody's like, dude, that is one of the, I mean, besides like, you know, Compton and stuff like that, this is one of the most dangerous places in Los Angeles.
2: Now, I wonder if the people that live there and in their tents and sleeping bags and everything know who he is.
1: I don't know.
2: I don't know either.
1: Yeah,
2: it's like, who's this dude?
1: Why is he here?
2: What's this guy doing here? Like,
1: but we don't get why he even did it.
2: I don't either. I have no idea.
1: It's so weird.
2: Just a weird showing.
1: Speaking of which, Justin Bieber's ex, Selena Gomez, as you know, is married to Benny Blanco. Now, Benny Blanco went on and said, listen, we all fart, and I'm sick of couples saying that they don't fart and they try to hide it. He's so classy. I love Benny. Here he is, number one.
3: I really think farting in relationships should be completely normal.
4: 100% agree.
3: You agree?
4: Yes.
3: Yes.
4: Yes. And but
3: what?
4: So is it normalized in yours?
3: Okay. Like early on, I want to say, hey, we ate a crazy meal. It was delicious. And you're like, you don't have to run to the bathroom to do, just like we're farting. I think it's like, it's such a natural thing.
2: I'm not for this.
1: Yeah, I'm not a fan of
2: it. No, I'm not for it. I'm sorry.
1: Yeah.
2: I'm not. I don't want to have a great meal and then my wife come over and, you know.
1: Pull a finger.
2: Throw one my way.
1: Although I will tell you, my entire life, my dad would walk up to my mom and say, pull my finger. And my mom would do it and my dad would fart. And it was just like our life. It was just.
2: Would they do it vice versa?
1: No, my
2: would
1: mom.
2: She?
1: No, she wouldn't. That was my dad's joke. Yeah.
2: I think the dad thing, it's pretty common, all right?
1: Yeah.
2: But I don't want my wife doing it.
1: And I forgot what he used to say. Something like, something about elephants under the table or something. I don't know. He always had a joke for
2: it. I call it a squirrel.
1: Yeah. A squirrel?
2: There goes a squirrel.
1: Oh, my God. Anyway, Woody Harrelson. You know, there have been rumors forever that Woody Harrelson, sorry, and

0: Matthew McConaughey are brothers. Like, we've all seen it. We've all, there's obviously a resemblance. Well, here's what Woody Harrelson had to say, number four.
1: My kids already called him Uncle Woody, thought we related. His kids had always called me Uncle Matthew. And then off they went to play detective and investigate. And they found pictures. And then they found out this timeline that actually when my mom shagged with his dad, it would have been at this said date, right? Which tracked back to, it was in the middle of my mom and dad's second divorce.
2: A long time before Mom Act shared this with us, he had told me that when she was going to the hospital to give birth to him, she says, come on, Jim, let's go. I'm going to give birth. He goes, I'm not going. That ain't my son. So when she said this, it just, eureka moment. It made sense. I've got definite confirmation that they were, bumping uglies.
0: That is so funny, isn't it?
3: I think they are.
0: I do too.
3: I really do.
0: That is so crazy. They find each other in Hollywood.
3: As long as that rumor's been around, I really do believe it.
0: So crazy. Everybody's given Luke Bryan. Listen, okay, let me tell you something about what goes on with Luke Bryan on the internet. Everybody says his songs are all the same, right? Like, I love cornfields and love and tractors. And so everybody just, like, they just give him so much crap. It doesn't matter what his album sounds like. It's always the same. Well, now they're saying that he made his song out of AI and that it's an AI song, right? Is that what's going
4: on? It totally sounds AI
0: generated.
4: Does it? Yeah.
0: Oh, my God.
4: Just the lyrics are so generic.
0: All right. So here it is. Number five.

0: You know, I think this is going to be a trend eventually, though. I think AI is going to write a lot of music.
1: Oh, it already does.
0: These guys can perform it, okay? But if AI writes it, most of it we won't even know about.
1: For sure it does. Tom Cruise is getting mixed reviews about that new movie, Digger. The first reviews are in on Tom Cruise's Digger film, which premiered in London this week. Critics are seeing eye to eye on the 64-year-old's dark. I don't like the makeup, to be honest with you. I don't know if you've seen it, but I don't think the makeup is as great as it could be. Maybe I just know what Tom Cruise looks like so much that they couldn't pull it off, but I don't know. One of the boldest movies of the year. They actually praised the actor for his first non-action starring role in nearly a decade. Others say it's simply not very funny at all. The rest of us will be able to see it October 2nd. The makeup just...
0: I've seen him in a couple of movies where it's not action, and he's really good. Now, I don't know what this one's going to be.
1: It's
0: but
1: creepy.
0: Man, he's really good.
1: He eats
0: that Valkyrie movie that he did was awesome.
1: Taylor Swift just never stops. She just announced an encore version of her 2025 album, The Life of a Showgirl. Swift's four new songs are Patient Zero, Cleveland, Pink Clouding, and Babylon. Swifties found out about Patient Zero the day before when the pop star had a countdown on her website. All of the songs are going to be out tomorrow, and we are going to have the world premiere. Right? Crazy.
0: I got a picture I want to show you, okay?
1: Okay.
0: And Carson's going to have to pull it up on X on your screen over there. There's a picture that started circulating, and it could be AI. I have no idea. I just saved it to bring it to the show and to see what you thought. They have a picture of Taylor Swift in the suite at the Chiefs game the other night, and someone behind her taking the picture over her shoulder, and on her phone,
1: that's AI.
0: She's
1: tell.
0: Trolling.
1: No, it's AI. I can
0: she's
1: see it
0: trolling
1: right now.
0: Ella Langley.
1: Yeah, look at the totally fingers. AI. That's totally AI. I mean, even the
0: I'm
1: awards,
0: like, oh, that's pretty
1: the
0: smart.
1: Awards don't even look real.
0: By the way, Ella's going to the Grizzly Rose.
1: Oh, is she?
0: Yeah.
1: That seems to be a trend.
0: She's playing here October 7th over at the Red Rocks. And the night before, she's going to play the Grizzly Rose.
1: Good for her.
0: They announced it yesterday.
1: All right, I'm done. There you go. Tabloid trash.
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0: 9. BJ and Jamie Morning Show here on a Thursday. Maybe some rain later today. It's kind of sprinkling in the area right now, so could be a little bit wet later on. Last night at Bar Bingo, over 1,100 people showed up at Pendistry. Pendistry was awesome, man. That place is, it was rocking last night.
1: Yeah, but I have to make an apology. I screwed up something.
0: Oh, no.
1: And it was really important. All right, so I have to tell you guys this. This is, you guys know what Flat Stanley is, right? It's a whole thing, right? And a lot of people have these a fun game with families where you hide something. Like, I remember back in the day, we had a payday that somebody only ate half of. Mm-hmm. And so you would put it in somebody's purse. Right?
0: It's an ongoing prank.
1: Correct.
0: That you continue and it could last for years.
1: Right. And so, like, ours was a payday. And so you would bring it and it was half eaten and you'd sneak it into somebody's purse. It was a whole thing.
0: Our boss yesterday was telling us about a gnome.
1: Yeah.
0: That they kept passing within the family.
1: They'd fly with it. They bought an airline ticket for it.
0: It would just show up in somebody's backyard. Yeah. And it's like, the gnome's here. Exactly. I got to get rid of this thing.
1: And I know that Frosty, Frank, and Jamie, when we were on the show, we had a bowling pin. So we had this bowling pin, and then we would take it, let's say, to Bar Bingo.
0: Yeah.
1: And somebody would take it off of our table. And then the next thing we know, it was on a Zamboni at an Avalanche game.
0: Okay.
1: It was on the front of a Zamboni going on the Avalanche, and it was on TV, and that's our bowling pin.
2: That's epic.
1: It was so fun. So everybody has those things. Well, this particular couples, these two couples, they have a picture that somebody bought at a garage sale, like $14, right? And so they have this picture, and it's hideous. It's a girl. She's overlooking the ocean like, oh. So they've been passing around since 2014. And two of the things that caught my eye were, one time they sent it all the way to New Mexico and said, listen, our friends are checking into this hotel. Can you hang it in the lobby? And they hung it in the lobby. Yeah. And their friends were like, wait a minute, that's the picture. And then another time they went to Grand Lake and stayed at that hotel. And the people there hung it in their actual room. You know,
0: I think it was in the bar too, wasn't it?
1: Yeah, it's
0: Didn't
1: been
0: it
1: everywhere.
0: Say it was in yep. a bar,
1: right.
0: And it hung on the wall there for quite a while.
1: It's been everywhere, this picture. So the really funny thing is the couple said, hey, listen, can you act like it was a raffle and give it away to our friends? And we're like, oh, this is great. I love this.
0: And the friends are in on it. As far as knowing that this picture's floating around, right?
1: Well, yeah, that's the whole story.
0: Yeah.
1: Yeah. Yeah, but they didn't know that the picture would be at Bar Bingo.
0: Right.
1: They flew in for Bar Bingo, and they had no idea that we had the picture. So we acted like there was a fake raffle, if you weren't there. We acted like there was this fake raffle, and we gave away this picture to that couple. But I'm so dumb, I gave it away to the people that brought it.
0: Yeah, it was backwards.
1: Well, they didn't explain whose name was who, and I'd had cocktails. Wasn't my fault.
2: That is true.
0: Yeah.
1: But she said it didn't matter. She's like, we still died laughing. We didn't care. But I was like, no, it could have been epic, but I had one job. One job. And I gave it away to the girl that brought it.
0: Yeah, it was a little confusing.
1: But it's, well, nobody knew anyway. Only those couples knew.
0: No, I mean,
1: knew.
0: Just on stage. I mean, I'm just saying that it was like, I couldn't figure out who Jen was. And then who the person was, it was just wild.
1: Anyway,
0: and then we got our pictures made with it.
1: It worked anyway, because, I mean, they all obviously knew when I held up the picture, right? They were like, oh, my God, it made it all the way to Bar Bingo. So funny. Oh, my God.
2: And now they have to fly with it back.
1: Yeah, they do. They have to pack it. I think they said they were going to pack it up and ship it.
0: Where are they from?
1: I'm not sure.
0: I have any idea where they flew in from? They flew in for a Bar Bingo, too.
1: Yeah, so fun.
0: They were going to fly into another Bar Bingo, too, weren't they? And didn't it get...
1: I have no
0: flights
1: idea.
0: Got canceled or something like that.
2: The venue, we had to reschedule the venue.
0: Oh, okay, all right. I knew there was another they were flying in for too. So
1: anyway, I love pranks like that, and it's super simple. And when our boss told us about the gnome that they used to pass around with our Kibosman Mike and his friends, he said it was like 55 pounds, and they had to buy a seat for it on United.
0: And then the people that got it after the flight, they put it on another flight.
1: Yeah.
0: So this thing was flying all over the country, wasn't it?
1: My friend, so she got married, and I don't know. This is going to be a hard story to explain. So she got this. She's getting ready, right? She's a beautiful bride. And a knock comes to the door. Sound effects by Jamie White. And it's this box, and it's a beautiful letter from her soon-to-be husband. And he's like, I love you, and, you know, I can't wait to spend our lives together. And he's wealthy, so she thinks she's getting something amazing. She got a remote control cat. She opened it up. Everybody's like, what'd he get you? What'd he get you? Oh my God, it's got to be like Tiffany. It's a remote control cat. I've never seen anything like it, and it looks real. And then her niece and nephew stole it, and they flew back to New Jersey with it. And they were sending her letters, like hostage letters. Like, you guys sent us $5. Yeah.
0: Where do you find a remote control cat?
1: I don't know, but it's good.
0: That's wild.
1: I'll show you the picture. Yeah. It is a good cat.
0: I want one of those.
1: I know, right? Oh, that's my God. Great.
0: Quick break. We'll be right back.
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1: I know, right? Oh my God.
0: Quick break. 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
4: Big jam trying to get out of Aurora this morning. There's a crash westbound 70 at Central Park. Car flipped over here. Only the right lane has been open for about an hour. West 70 traffic is backed up as you're coming off of Pena. In fact, it's now backed up from Tower Road. And 225 northbound is very slow from 6th, trying to make your way up to 70. 25 doesn't look too bad this morning. A little patch is slowing through North Glen and Thornton, but your drive into downtown just slow right at Spear. Looks fine through the tech center in both directions. Not seeing any trouble on C-470 so far or E-470. I'm Claire Beverly with Denver Traffic.
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1: on Alice

0: Jackie, the lady that made the tote bags.
1: Right.
0: Is that crazy
1: she
0: or what?
1: She is so talented.
0: She knows we love tote bags around here.
1: Yeah.
0: Jamie and I are a big tote bag fans. You know, now we don't go to Trader Joe's and go out and collect them there, but we love those tote bags.
1: Yeah,
0: you know,
1: right?
0: We gave them away.
1: Yeah.
0: So Jackie decides to take a bunch of fabric with all these designs and make us some tote bags last night.
1: Yeah, that was, she's amazing. She
0: brought them to us.
1: You know, I look at a sewing machine and I go, huh? She obviously has a sewing machine. Like, I couldn't even tell you how to thread one. Yeah, I wouldn't even,
0: I don't know.
1: You know, all I think about is, like, if you put your finger under there, you're going to get a stitch.
0: I don't think I've seen one in forever.
1: Yeah, right? Yeah. They're coming back, though.
0: Are they really?
1: Yeah, like, it's a thing.
0: People are learning to sew?
1: Yep, they sure are. It's kind of crazy. But it's like crocheting. Remember when that went away and then everybody started crocheting, especially during the pandemic?
0: Yeah.
1: People were doing that, so it's just...
0: I knew a guy that he was an up-and-coming artist here in town and very talented musician. In fact, he played several venues here, and he was so into crocheting. This guy, he made, like, these beanies for everybody. He was just so into it.
1: I know.
0: You know?
1: It was a thing.
0: Yeah,
1: sure.
0: It was a thing. Big time thing.
1: Yeah, so thanks to her. That was really nice.
0: Bar Bingo was 1,100 people last night at Penda Street. And man, oh man, was it crazy down there. We had a great time. It was just a lot of fun.
1: And I want to thank our staff, too, because... sometimes we're the black sheep here. I mean, I'm not going to lie. Like, sometimes people are like, eh, like that to us. But I will tell you that the staff showed up for us last night. Our own personal Alice staff showed up from our general manager. Obviously, Kielbasa Man Mike always has her back. But, like, even Dan Hardy showed up. All of them. Debbie Weed, Bella, all of them. So we appreciate that.
0: Yeah. And it was great. We're going to do another one, too. And I don't know when it'll be announced, but it's coming very soon.
1: Yes.
0: From what I understand, all
1: yeah.
0: right?
1: Mm-hmm.
0: All right, did you see the story? Remember those stories of these people that are elderly and they get caught on ring cams and then people start putting GoFundMes up so they can retire?
1: There's a guy, actually, that does this. He goes up to people and says, like, he'll go to Walmart and there'll be somebody working there that's, like, 100. And he's like, what do you do? And he films them. And he's a crowdsource guy. Like, he gets everybody going and makes them so much money.
0: He has put together... I don't know, at least 7 or 8 campaigns.
1: Oh, more than
0: and
1: that.
0: And made money for a lot of people out there. Well, this guy got caught on a ring cam. He's 81 years old. His wife is, she's got some health problems. They got a lot of bills. And you know what he does? His job, and he says it's the only people that will hire him. He delivers lost luggage to people.
1: Oh, that's heavy.
0: Yeah. I know. When you see the video, it's like, really have he's 81.
2: He's got 2 bags. That
0: that's
1: sad.
0: I mean, it looks sad on there, doesn't it?
2: Yeah.
0: And they spotted him, obviously, and somebody turned him in. It wasn't the guy that we were talking about.
1: Yeah.
0: But it was some other lady. And they have a GoFundMe out there for this guy so that he can retire and stop delivering bags at 81 years old.
3: Erin Howell caught Dawn on her ring camera. Dawn Johnson, at 81 years old, delivers lost or delayed luggage to people's home. He delivered Erin's luggage up a flight of stairs, and Erin wrote on the GoFundMe that he just looked exhausted. She opened her door, she met him, and that is when she found out that he's been doing this for the past 3 years, working around the clock, delivering luggage to make ends meet. He's put over 200,000 miles on his car. It no longer runs at times, and she also learned why he's doing it. He lives in the Colony with his wife of 57 years, and she is battling cancer, and they simply do not have the money for all the medications.
0: So this lady puts this up there, and he gets $125,000. Then it starts circulating 2 days ago, and now they're well over $250,000.
1: Oh, good for them.
0: I love
1: good
0: these
1: for
0: stories.
1: Him, I mean
0: you gotta figure, now that this thing is out there, he'll hit $1 million on this thing.
1: Yeah, I remember the pizza guy, like, somebody saw the pizza guy on a ring cam, and he was also, like,

0: 90 years old, remember him?
1: Yep, and he was just delivering food, doing what he could.
0: Yeah, so that's pretty great.
2: I love when people stop up or step up with stuff
0: like
2: this.
0: I do, too. That's awesome.
2: Got the GoFundMe page. I went and looked at his GoFundMe page, and, man, that thing is just skyrocketing.
0: And so I'm sure you gave money, right?
2: Huh?
0: If you're going to use him
2: I hear you correctly?
0: If you're going to use him for the show, you might as well throw him 10 bucks.
2: All right, I'll give him 10 bucks. All right.
0: I want to watch you do it.
1: We need receipts.
0: Yeah.
2: We need receipts. We need to shoot a video of it. Is that what you're saying?
0: Yes.
2: DJ, Jamie Morning Show. It's Thursday.

0: 105.9, the BJ and Jamie Morning Show. I saw where there was a big lottery winner up in Weld County.
1: Oh, was it really?
0: $2 million. That's a lot of money in Weld County.
1: It's a lot of money anywhere, right?
0: Yeah, $2 million.
1: I'd take it.
0: They hit not a jackpot, but they had like five of the six when it came to Mega Millions.
1: Didn't we know somebody here that got five of the six and they only won like $700? Oh, because they didn't have the Powerball.
0: I don't know.
1: Yeah, somebody here. Remember?
0: Yeah.
1: Remember?
0: I don't remember exactly.
2: I'm pretty, wasn't it Allison?
1: Allison.
2: Yeah.
1: Yeah, it was Allison. She got five out of the six, but because they didn't have a Powerball, they won like $400 or something.
2: Yeah, we were saying, how does that even happen?
1: Exactly. We were so upset for her.
0: Yeah, maybe that's the way the Powerball works, though.
1: I don't know.
0: The five out of six. But this was Mega Millions.
1: Gotcha.
0: And I don't know how that one works either, but $2 million.
1: Good for them.
0: Bought it at a King Supers.
1: I've been playing lately, and I have not won anything.
0: You have?
1: I haven't even gotten the numbers right.
0: You know,
1: I've
0: backed off a lot.
1: See, I went the opposite way because you taught me about jackpot.
0: I know.
1: You're ruining my life.
0: I got to get back into it.
1: No, you don't.
0: Yeah, one of us is going to win one day. I mean, I
1: keep thinking that, like you guys, because I pick my own numbers. I don't do quick pick. And every time, like, I look at them, and I know we've talked about this because I know you guys do it too. You look at them and they speak to you like, these are the right.
0: Yeah.
1: And not even one was.
0: They never are. They never are.
1: They never are.
0: No.
1: They are. It's so sad.

0: It just sucks.
1: Right? But you get that feeling.
0: You do. When you buy that ticket, stick it in your wallet, or for a guy, you know, I stick it in my wallet, and I think, I'm carrying a big Mega Millions winner right here in my wallet.
1: Don't they always say, like, go with your gut? And I was like, my gut's always like, yes, Jamie, yes. And then
0: the next thing I know, a day later, I'm tearing it up, throwing it in the trash.
1: Yep.
0: Oh, we'll try again next week.
1: Now, why do you tear it up?
0: Huh?
1: Why do you tear it up?
0: I don't know. Anger, I think. Do you tear it up?
2: Oh, yeah.
0: I do.
1: Every single time. I don't, just in case it's still, like, got a chance.
2: No, but see, that's the thing. I tear it up because if I throw it away in public, I want to make sure that no one's going to win.
1: Nobody gets it in case you screw up. Oh, my God. You're so psychos.
0: You feel like you could screw up on a ticket like that?
1: We're all psychos.
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0: Can I say something before you get to the Christmas challenge, though?
1: Yeah, of course.
0: You've got the go-ahead from me, BJ. You got the go-ahead from me, folks, that this is the official weekend that you can go ahead and do your Halloween decorations.
1: Oh, thank you. Okay.
0: Because
1: thank
0: in the past, yeah. I've been criticizing you. People have been putting them out there, and I'm saying it's too early.
1: Too early.
0: Don't be pushing it.
1: But this weekend, we're allowed because BJ Harris said so.
0: I am giving you full permission this weekend. Boom. Put them out.
1: That's fantastic. Thank
0: well,
1: you so much.
0: I just wanted to make sure everybody got the word.
1: Speaking of which, when is the Halloween parade that we're in? Do you know?
0: October 17th.
1: October 17th.
0: Mm-hmm.
1: We're going to be in a Halloween parade, and we did it last year, and it was fantastic.
0: Fabulous.
1: It's so fun,
0: loved
1: right?
0: It.
1: Yeah, it's
0: loved
1: so fun.
0: It.
1: Do you remember where it is?
0: Yeah, it's on Broadway.
1: Okay, all right.
0: Yeah, it's on Broadway.
1: Mm-hmm. I don't know where I was. When
0: really
1: we
0: cool.
1: It. I was just on a float.
0: It was a lot bigger than I expected.
1: It was crazy.
0: I mean, it was like the St. Patrick's Day parade. It was huge.
1: It was huge. So, okay, October 17th.
0: And it's growing.
1: So hopefully you guys will come out. You bring your kids, everybody, all the floats. It's one of the few parades that they let you throw candy.
0: Yeah.
1: You know?
0: I think the most impressive thing about the parade is that it's at night and the lights.
1: Up. Yeah, it's so
0: the
1: fun.
0: Lights are great.
1: It's called the Broadway Halloween Parade. And so we're going to be there for it. And you're right, the lights mm-hmm. are amazing. Yeah. Our lights were not because we'd never done it. So it looked like we were Timu.
0: We were the Timu float. In fact, pretty much sponsored by Timu that night.
1: It was
0: the only lights we had were flashlights. You know those lights you can wear on your forehead?
1: That's what we had. It was a little embarrassing, but we'll get it together this year.
0: It was sad.
1: Yeah, it was sad.
0: It was sad, but we learned our lesson.
1: Yeah, we did.
0: We did.
1: We're going to be better this year. All right, so yesterday, I don't know if you saw this, but yesterday, the United States Post Office came out with, you know, the stupid dates already. Today is what, September 24th? So you have to have your mail or, you know, all your boxes, packages mailed by December 17th for ground to make it there by December 25th.
0: They've set a date already?
1: Yep, already. Yesterday it came out.
0: For Christmas?
1: Yes.
0: Nobody's going to remember that.
1: Well, I do. December 17th. I got it in my head. But here's the thing. This is the time of year, BJ, when my head explodes.
0: Yeah.
1: Because on Instagram, there's a thing that's going viral, and it is so much pressure, and it's basically like how we are all, like all of us moms and stuff are failures. Like if we don't work with Santa and have everything bought and wrapped by December 1st, we're losers. It's this new Instagram challenge. You have to have everything buttoned up and wrapped by December 1st. So you can finally enjoy the holidays because
0: that's
1: it says.
0: That's impossible.
1: I know.
0: That's impossible.
1: It's December 1st. Can you play that a little bit? Or is it dirty?
2: I don't know. I don't think it is.
1: Okay, but... here it is. Yeah. It says it's December 1st and all the Christmas shopping is done.
3: Drop that shit, DJ.
1: Oh! Okay. Hit the button, hit the button, hit the button, hit the button. He didn't know. I asked him.
0: Whoa!
2: My bad.
1: It was just an S word. But anyway, so that's the new Instagram and TikTok challenge. It wasn't your fault. I told you to play it. Is that you need to have everything bought and wrapped by December 1st because none of us are able to enjoy the holidays because we're too stressed out.
0: I will tell you this. I am impressed when I'm around people that are buying something and it's July and they say they're buying it for Christmas.
1: Yeah, right?
0: That's pretty impressive to me because I don't think like that at all. Okay, it doesn't happen. And December 1st, for me, I'm still shopping on the 23rd.
1: I kind of like their thoughts of what they're saying is because we're all so stressed out, we tend to miss the good parts of Christmas, you know? Like, oh, I can't go to that because I gotta wrap. Oh, I gotta go shopping. Oh, blah, blah, blah. So you miss some of the, like even when my son was playing drums in band, like, and I remember that one time he had that Christmas, and I was like, oh my God, okay, I don't even have time for this 2-hour concert. I got to do other stuff.
0: But if I'm told that I got to have all this done by December 1st, that's an added pressure for me.
1: Well,
0: that's more stress for me, and it ruins Thanksgiving. It ruins my turkey day because I've got to have it done by December 1st, and Thanksgiving's just a week before that.
1: But do you get kind of what they're saying? That you do
0: I get
1: ruin,
0: what they're saying.
1: You ruin your entire December because you don't have anything done?
2: Because you're worried.

0: about everything.
1: Yeah. I think people are people, and you are who you are. And I think if you're a procrastinator and you shop on December 24th, it probably isn't going to change. Now, you might take this challenge and try it
2: for one year.
1: That's
2: what I'm
1: going to do. You might try it for 1 year, but you'll go right back to being who you are next year.
2: I like this idea. I am going to try this. I really am, because I think they have a point, because I do miss a lot of December and the joys, if you will, because always in the back of my head, like, I don't have time for this. I got to go shopping. I have stuff to do. So I'm going to take it on. I know that I already have you guys' Meghan Markle butter, so that's cool. I got you guys.
1: Butter.
0: I can't wait for that.
1: Butter.
2: And she even mailed it in a white box. Like, it doesn't even come in a brown box. She mailed it in a white box.
1: Because she's Meghan Markle.
2: She's Meghan Markle. Yeah. I haven't even opened it.
1: Yeah.
2: It's so impressive.
1: Yeah.
2: So,
1: all right, well, good luck with that.
2: Thank you.
1: We'll keep pace with you, see if you're, we'll keep up with you.
2: You know who I'm impressed with? Because you said you're impressed with those people that get everything done.
1: Uh-huh.
2: I'm impressed with those people that do the matching. Like, they tell people, all right, I'm going to have a Christmas party, and my theme is red and white, so you can only wrap everything in red or white or red and white. Have you ever been to those people?
1: No.
2: Where they make you...
1: That's like, a different neighborhood from where I live. Okay.
2: No, they even make their family. If you come over for Christmas Eve, everything has to either be wrapped in red, white, or red and white, because that's their theme.
1: Mm. No, I've never been told that.
0: Yeah.
1: Nobody with that swankiness has ever invited me over.
2: But what if somebody told you it had to be wrapped a certain way?
1: I probably wouldn't go.
2: You wouldn't? Even if it was your mother-in-law?
1: I don't know. I mean, no.
2: Because she wants it to be all pretty?
1: I've never even heard of that.
2: Oh, you haven't?
1: Never heard of it.
2: Have you heard of it?
0: Yeah.
1: I've never.
0: Bree's heard of it.
2: Yeah.
0: She's tried to do it. It doesn't stick at all with our family.
2: People have like color.
1: What do you mean she's tried to do it?
0: She's tried to have it. So she has a theme.
1: She wants a color theme.
0: So every year she goes out and she buys new wrapping paper. And every year it's different wrapping paper. But it's got to go with the tree. And everything's got to match.
2: So it's
0: a total thing.
2: I've tried it too.
1: Oh, boy.
2: But then you're like...
1: No, we've never tried.
2: Then there's that one spare present, and you don't have that color left. And
0: you
2: you're
0: ran
2: like,
0: out of apparently,
2: yeah.
0: Yep.
2: Happy birthday.
1: We're still at the point at my house where some days, or some Christmases, you'll get an envelope with a picture of your present because it hasn't arrived yet.
2: Yeah, I got one of those from you.
1: That's what's going on at Beege's house.
2: Yeah,
1: okay?
2: I got one of those from you.
1: My wife gets an envelope sometimes with a picture of what's coming. And it will be here by February.
2: I don't think you're alone.
1: Yeah, so that matching thing, whoa.
2: Forget it.
1: That's a whole different level. Can't do that, man.

0: Come on. Put your ex to good use.
1: Hey, how you doing? We're at BJ and Jamie. Alice 105.9.

0: Come on.
1: Put your ex to good use.
2: Hey, how you doing?
3: We're at BJ and Jamie. Alice 105.9. And now, Jamie talks about everything. Fun Hollywood news and gossip.
1: Jamie's tabloid trash on Alice 105.9.
4: Sometimes I worry that I'm going to hell.
5: Oh, really?
4: Yeah.
5: You're worried, are you?
4: Sometimes I worry.
5: What'd you do this time?
4: Well, somebody wrote and said, Jamie, it's really, really sad that aesthetics and the color of the wrapping paper takes priority over what the holiday is really about. It's just really sad. And then I wrote back, yes, it is. That's why I have Jesus wrapping paper.
5: Yeah. Yeah.
4: I don't.
5: That's a good theme. For Christmas.
4: It really is.
5: That's a really good
4: theme.
5: Well,
4: it is the theme.
5: Can't get much better than that.
4: So I'm gonna get Jesus wrapping paper. That'll be my theme, is Jesus.
5: All right, that's cool.
4: Actually, that
5: that's a good move.
4: Might save me. So, all right. Anyway, well, let's move on. Let's see here. Where are we? This is crazy, you guys. Woody Harrelson and Matthew McConaughey, they're convinced. They are convinced that they're brothers. And their kids did deep dives on the whole situation. And for sure, their parents hooked up. Here's them talking about it on number four.
6: My kids already called him Uncle Woody, thought we related. His kids had always called me Uncle Matthew. And then off they went to play detective and investigate. And they found pictures. And then they found out this timeline that actually when my mom shagged with his dad, it would have been at this said date, right? Which tracked back to, it was in the middle of my mom and dad's second divorce.
7: A long time before Momak shared this with us, he had told me that when she was going to the hospital to give birth to him, she says, come on, Jim, let's go. I'm going to give birth. He goes, I'm not going. That ain't my son. So when she said this, it just, eureka moment. It made sense. I've got definite confirmation that they were, bumping.
5: And there's that other thing about siblings that they are going for him too, which convinces me they are brothers. That is that one is very attractive and one is really ugly. For example, my brother's really ugly.
4: Yeah.
5: Yeah. Well, look at me. Look at me.
4: Yeah, yeah. My sister was a hot one.
5: Oh, she was.
4: Oh, my God.
5: Poor Jamie.
4: And she still is.
5: Oh, yeah. Poor Jamie.
4: Thank you. I mean, people were like, what happened? I'm like, yeah.
5: But isn't that true with those two?
4: It is true.
5: I mean, Matthew McConaughey, women love him, right?
4: Yeah.
5: Woody Harrelson, man, oh, man.
4: Somebody said, Jamie, I would rethink the Jesus wrapping paper because it's kind of messed up to rip up Jesus on his birthday. Yeah.
5: Rethink that one.
4: Yes. Yeah, that is a good point, right?
5: Yeah.
4: To rip him in the middle. Like, no, that was Jesus. Somebody just also texted us. By the way, we have a live text in studio, and it's a squirrel kind of morning because last night was so late. 303-222-5423, and we read your text live, even though I should be doing this. But somebody said they stole a dauber last night.
5: Yeah, it happens.
4: No. I don't get
5: thieves.
4: It.
5: What thieves!
4: What do you do with a dauber at home?
5: And a dauber is what? $3?
4: I don't know, but everywhere
5: really?
4: It costs us money.
5: That's our dauber.
4: Yeah, bring it back. Don't steal them. All right, anyway. This is kind of crazy. I thought we already knew this whole story, but in case you don't know, there was this woman, and she's brilliant. She went to Stanford. I think she might have even got accepted to Harvard. Her name is Elizabeth Holmes, and her husband, well, boyfriend at the time, they created a machine where you would go to Walgreens or to CVS, and you'd put a drop of your blood on a little sample, and it would go into a system, and it could basically tell you everything that was wrong with you. We kind of now in this day have these things where you can mail them off, you know, your blood sample, and they can tell you some of the things. Well, she created this $1 billion company, and she was on the cover of Forbes for being the youngest woman to ever create this. Well, it was all a ruse. It was all fake. The machine didn't work at all. And it's a Netflix documentary. I highly recommend it. It's really good. And they were trying to hide this whole thing. Well, now there's now a movie out that's going to be released October 16th about this entire thing. Here is the trailer for it. Number three.
8: You really feel you did nothing wrong?
9: I did not.
8: So where did things get lost? Like, how are you where you are right now?
9: I wish I knew. You know, I don't feel like I understand that.

0: I think this is the moment in time to capture this story before I'm gone.
1: I fell in love in that first conversation.
2: Before or after she revealed she was the founder of Theranos?
1: Probably before.
2: I mean, weren't you worried she was sort of scamming you?
1: 100%, but what did she have to gain from me?
2: Well, isn't your family rich?
3: You've never been suspicious that she's ever lied to you?
1: No, never.
2: I still have this weird feeling that there's some things that I'm not seeing.
0: It's because I don't have anything to hide.
4: I know what you're feeling.
2: No, you don't.
5: I mean, it is the fact that she was on the cover of Forbes for the youngest entrepreneur ever, right? And she's brilliant. And it was all a lie.
6: Why was the guy doing the interview? Why was that Kermit the Frog or Powerball Pete?
7: I don't really know. I don't really know.
6: Listen to this.
2: You really feel you did nothing wrong?
0: I did not.
2: So where did things get lost? Like, how are you where you are right now?
5: Do you know about this story at all?
6: Very little.
5: Very little.
6: I know she went to prison, right?
5: Yeah, she did.
6: She got busted for this. She was conning people. She doesn't think she did anything wrong, but it was just a big fat lie.
5: It was
6: and
5: a lie.
6: She made bukus of money off of it. I do know that part. As far as, you know, her actual background and medicine or whatever, I don't know much about her, no.
5: I mean, she's brilliant. She didn't have to do this. She would have done something amazing. So it is.
6: Yeah, that happens a lot, though. You know, where people, they think, well, they are so smart that they think they can do anything and get by with it, you know?
5: And
6: they can just con you, man.
5: Powerball Pete just sent us.
6: Is that Pete?
5: He just sent us the finger, the middle one.
6: That was a nice interview you did.
5: Isn't it weird that when you go to throw somebody the middle finger, you get to choose what color your hand is?
6: Yeah, sure is.
5: So he's obviously sent the really pasty white one.
6: With freckles?
5: Yeah.
6: A freckled finger?
5: And it's weird because his arm hair is red.
6: A hairy finger?
5: Hairy finger.
6: Yeah, a hairy red finger.
5: Everything's fine.
6: Oh, my God. Oh, sorry.
5: You guys, we have the world premiere. It's coming tomorrow. Do we know what time?
6: No.
5: We don't know.
6: I don't know. I have no idea. I would be guessing. I don't know. I don't know.
5: Taylor Swift just announced an encore version of her 2025 album, The Life of a Showgirl. Swift's four new songs are Patient Zero, Cleveland, Pink Clouding, and Babylon. What do you think pink clouding means?
6: I don't know.
5: Clouding.
6: I don't know.
5: What were you going to say?
6: Normally, they release these things around midnight. I don't know about you, Jamie, but I'm not going to be here at midnight.
5: Yeah.
6: You know what I mean?
5: Yeah.
6: So I don't know what time we're going to have it. We will be playing Taylor Swift tomorrow morning, though. Her new song called Patient Zero.
5: Correct.
6: But I don't know what time.
5: And supposedly it's the world premiere, even though we'll be a few hours late.
6: Yeah, we're going to be asleep. Now, the radio station will have the world premiere. We're not downplaying that.
5: Well, our boss said we will. He gave it to us.
6: He did?
5: Yeah. That's what he said last night.
6: Well, it was nice of him to give it to us.
5: By the way, all the songs are out on Friday. All those
6: all four are?
5: Yeah, that's what it says. Patient Zero, Cleveland, Pink Clouding, and Babylon. All of the songs are out on Friday. We're only getting Patient Zero, I guess. Up until yesterday afternoon, fans could buy her collections, the collector edition CDs via presale while supplies lasted. And I guess, of course, they sold out, right?
6: And the real question is, will Patient Zero knock Ella out of number one?
5: Well, somebody had a great point yesterday, which was Taylor's never knocked Mariah Carey out. After all those songs, all those albums, she's never knocked her out. This has got to be killing her that Ella has. Ella has one gigantic hit, and Taylor, think about how many hits she's had over the years. She's never knocked Mariah Carey out of her spot for the number one song for so long. This has got to be eating at her soul that Ella just has this massive hit.
6: We've been saying that for months now.
5: Right?
6: That, you know, she's not happy with this. She doesn't like Ella. I guarantee
5: you. Oh, no. I mean, it's, she's done what Taylor couldn't do.
6: Mm-hmm.
5: You know, that's got to be a bummer.
6: Stinger.
5: Yeah,
6: they call it a stinger.
5: Sure. We've talked about this, and it's getting worse and worse. Three people who rode the famed X2 roller coaster at California Six Flags Magic Mountain have filed lawsuits against the park, claiming they suffered traumatic brain injuries from the ride. Did you guys see that last guy? I don't know. He went viral kind of yesterday. He's still not right. He had emergency brain surgery. He's about, 50 years old. He went on this ride. He got off of it. He passed out. His brain swelled from just a Six Flags ride. His brain swelled, and he still can't talk right. He had a stroke. According to court documents, in one case, a healthy 39-year-old collapsed after getting off the coaster and was rushed to a hospital. They had emergency brain surgery. Six Flags just settled another wrongful death lawsuit from the family of a 22-year-old who died, actually, after riding the coaster back in 2022.
6: Didn't somebody famous buy into Six Flags recently?
5: Yeah, Travis.
6: Travis Kelce?
5: Or like you like to call him Travi.
6: Travi? Yeah. Travi bought into it? Man, that was some good timing, huh?
5: Right?
6: With all these lawsuits.
5: Oh, my God.
6: Whoa.
5: Yeah. All right, I'm done. There you go. Teletrack.
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1: Can I do a shout out?
0: Shout out.
1: So there is a person, and her name is Farrah, and she is 16 years old today. And guess where she's going right now?
0: Ooh, 16. Where?
1: DMV.
0: To the DMV.
1: That is the most terrifying drive with your dad. She's with her dad, and you drive, and all you can do is think of all the questions, right? You're like, yeah. Do I stop? How many feet before the white line? Oh, my God, railroad cars. Like, I don't know.
0: Yeah, there's a lot of stress with that.
1: So many.
0: You sit in front of that machine. They give you A, B, C, D. Don't screw it up.
1: Don't screw it up, Farrah.
0: It's scary in there.
1: It is so bad. Yeah. If you don't get your permit, like, everybody's going to point and laugh.
0: I cracked over the eye test.
1: Oh.
0: I didn't even get to the machine, Jamie.
1: Even the eye testing, it feels like...

0: pressure, doesn't it?
1: That eye test is a lot of pressure.
0: You're like, did I get it right?
1: When they tell you to read that bottom line, oh.
0: You're like, let me squint.
1: Can I step up closer?
0: Right.
1: Please? Can we move the line?
0: Oh, my God. Isn't it so much pressure? It is. And
1: that
0: I
1: machine
0: know.
1: Is.
0: Oh, my God.
1: Because here's the thing. You have like 25 questions on the machine, right, at the DMV.
0: And you can only miss like five, right?
1: Yeah, you can miss like five. And then you go through it, and you're answering these questions. By the time you get to 15, you're already thinking, oh, my God, have I failed this already? I don't know. Because then the next few, like the next, you know, five or six questions, the pressure's really built now.
0: Yeah.
1: You can't miss another one.
0: But you know what I find interesting is that so many kids now don't even want their driver's license.
1: It's crazy.
0: Why is that?
1: I don't know.
0: Like, my girlfriend, her daughter's like, eh. She didn't even get her driver's license until she was 18.
1: I think they figured they could just get an electric bike.
0: Or Uber.
1: Or those scooters.
0: They just Uber everywhere.
1: Yeah, I don't know.
0: And a bike, you're right.
1: Yeah.
0: I was like, Tina, why is she not getting... She's like, she just doesn't want to. She doesn't care.
1: Dude, I have so many 13 and 14-year-old kids zooming around my neighborhood on electric bikes. It's crazy. And they're out on the highway. They're not even just on... They're on the streets.
0: Speaking of which...
1: It's crazy.
0: Did you see that unicycle thing? Or what's that, the one wheel thing called? Is it just called a one wheel? Anyway, it's electric. It's one wheel. And they just realized in the state of Colorado, they haven't made any laws for it. You don't have to wear a helmet. It can go any speed at once. It can be on all the streets, and there's no laws, and they can't do anything about it.
1: If they've named it like an Omni something, Omnicycle or something like that. I forgot what it is. I know what you're talking about. Yeah.
0: But they've just realized there's no laws here. And they're like, uh-oh. Because now people are riding that one wheel, and they're just flying down city streets, and they can't do anything about it. And it doesn't even need a license.
1: It's like all these devices, all these vehicles that have come out, that they're so far ahead of the curve, the states don't know what to do with these things.
0: They're like, uh-oh.
1: It's like, where'd this thing come from?
0: Because people are complaining about those one wheels going so fast and everything, and they're like, we can't do anything
1: Jamie,
0: about it.
1: These scooters fly.
0: I know.
1: They fly down my street.
0: Crazy.
1: And these kids, they'll yell at me.
0: Why?
1: Yeah, my little punk. It's great. They're having a blast, so I don't care.
0: Oh,
1: you know?
0: My God. Yeah.
1: But they're everywhere, zooming around like little gnats in the neighborhood,
0: it's
1: man.
0: It's true.
1: It's wild. Speaking of Ella Langley, which we did a few minutes ago with the whole Taylor Swift thing, the song coming out tomorrow, she's playing the Grizzly Rose the night before Red Rocks. That's going to be a big deal. I don't know how you get tickets. I don't know how the Grizzly works, okay? But I know Garth Brooks did it, and people waited in line for over 12 hours in 95-degree weather for Garth.
0: Yeah, so I guess they'll do the same.
1: I'm assuming. I don't know. Is the Grizzly first come, first serve?
0: I believe it must be if people are waiting.
1: Like a nightclub, right?
0: Yeah, so... Man.
1: That's going to be wild. And they say she's got a new boyfriend. I posted this yesterday.
0: Oh, who's her boyfriend?
1: That Wetmore guy.
0: Who's that Wetmore guy?
1: I don't know who he is. I have no idea. I posted it yesterday.
0: What about Green? What about Riley? Riley Green.
1: No,
0: because it looks like you love me.
1: Yeah, I think he wants to, but she doesn't want
0: it. She's with somebody new?
1: Yeah.
0: Who's she with?
1: I posted it yesterday. They're coming out of a hotel together.
0: Carson,
1: something Wetmore.
0: Wetmore.
1: Yeah.
0: I don't know him.
1: Tommy
0: Wetmore.
1: Jeffrey.
0: Jeffrey Wetmore.
1: Wetmore. I don't know his name, Jamie.
0: Well, I liked Riley. By the way, whoever texted us and said Riley Green is full of himself, I watched The Voice on the second day, right? Tuesday. And you guys are right. He is very cocky.
1: Is he?
0: He is very cocky. Like, okay. Now I don't know if I like him on The Voice anymore.
1: Yeah, he doesn't deserve Ella. The guy's name is Tucker.
0: Tucker, of course it is.
1: Tucker Wetmore.
0: Oh, that's sweet.
1: Old Tucker.
0: Yep, what does
2: Tucker,
0: he do?
2: Tucker Wetmore.
0: Who is he?
2: I have no idea.
0: Who is he?
2: I think he's just a... I
1: don't know.
0: Oh, man.
1: Maybe he was the high school quarterback.
0: Oh, yeah.
1: high school quarterback.
0: They're hot even when they get fat and bald later. They're still hot in your head.
1: He's still the high school quarterback, right? Tucker Wetmore. I like that name, Tucker.
0: Tucker Wetmore.
2: Yeah, he's a singer.
0: Oh,
2: he's a singer, okay. Yeah. He's a good-looking dude.
0: Is he going to be in Morrison? He's going to be at Red Rocks, too.
1: Oh, he is?
0: I just saw something, if you go back to the page before.
2: Oh, hold on.
0: Yeah, I guess he...
1: The video I saw yesterday, they're coming out of a hotel, Swanky Hotel, together.
0: Yeah, he is. Yeah.
2: October 27th,
0: he's going to be
2: playing. Oh.
1: She's here on the 7th.
2: Yeah.
0: Oh, they're going to just miss each other.
1: Yeah.
0: Oh, well.
1: Well, you're caught up now.
0: Yeah, thanks.
1: Ella, she's going to be over at the Grizzly Rose. She's dating Tucker.
0: Thanks.
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4: It's an extra slow drive this morning out of Aurora into downtown Denver on I-70. Earlier, crash over by 270 took a couple of hours to clear. So now your drive is dragging on West 70 from Piccadilly all the way across to 270. Even past that, it's pretty slow merging with I-25. So your cobblestone car wash cleanest route, Colfax, actually looks pretty good this morning. Heads up in Thornton, the car broke down northbound 25 at 84th. They just moved it out of the way, but that's why you're slow. North 25 between 270 and 84th. South 25 is getting slow now from 104th to 84th. And then it's really slow from 70 over to 6th. I'm Claire Beverly with Denver Traffic.
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0: JT and Me Morning Show. Dolly weekend, by the way, folks. Starting tomorrow, Dolly Days in Colorado. And I got the explanation because we mentioned this earlier.
1: Yeah.
0: And somebody texted us and said, hey, guys, this is why it's Dolly Days, is because of 925.
1: 925?
0: 925. Got it?
1: 925. What is it, 925?
0: September 25th is 925.
1: Most people say it 9 to 5.
0: No. It's 925.
1: I get it. You're just saying, and you're making it sound like you're putting a number 2 in it. 9 to 5.
0: It is the number 2.
1: Huh?
0: Yeah, you're missing it.
1: I am missing it.
0: 925.
1: Oh!

0: 2.25, Jamie.
1: Oh my God, I am missing. I'm like, you're making it sound like it's a two.
0: It's a two.
1: Well, I thought it was on the fifth.
0: What?
1: I thought it was 9.5.
0: What do you mean? 9.25.
1: Right, I get it now. A 9.25. But 9.25. I thought it was like, I thought we already passed it was on the fifth. 9.25. Do you get it?
0: Tomorrow's the 25th.
1: Yeah, okay, fine.
0: Tomorrow's the 25th.
1: You know what? I need a nap.
0: 9.25.
1: Can I tell you something?
0: You got it?
1: Can I tell you something?
0: It's Dolly Days.
1: Sometimes I'm really dumb, and that was just one of them.
0: That was just
1: one of the moments. And I said, you sound like it, because it's like the song is 9.25, right?
0: Yeah,
1: but I
0: see what you're saying. Yeah.
1: Listen, it's on me. It's on me.
0: And it's very
1: dumb as hell right now.
0: The people that came up with it, it's very,
1: very clever.
0: Very clever. You've done a great job with this. And the Dolly
1: Unless
0: Days.
1: Unless you're dealing with me. And then I'm like, what is on the fifth?
0: Dolly Days are not just 9.25.
1: Oh,
0: they're also 9.26, 9.27.
1: Can you take all of that out of the podcast?
0: No, post it. Post
1: like,
0: it.
1: That was just way too long and way too dumb.
0: Carson,
1: just
0: did you get
1: all
0: it?
1: All of it.
2: Yeah.
0: Okay.
1: You just take it all out. Just take it all out. Oh, my God.
2: I got
1: God.
2: You.
1: Nobody needs to know that just happened. Nobody needs to know. It didn't happen.
0: I didn't understand why you said past the five. We're past the five.
1: It's honestly, let's just keep going. Let's just keep, because I thought it was on the fifth.
0: I want to play this home invasion thing, okay? Because of the gold that was stolen.
1: All right.
0: There was a place up, I think it's called Lochbowie or something like that. It's just above the airport.
1: Lochbowie?
0: It's a very small, is it Lochbowie?
1: I don't know.
0: I think it is.
1: I'm not talking anymore.
0: There was a home invasion. These two guys, masked up in dark clothing, went into a house, zip tied to the hands behind the backs of the people inside the house. Eight people inside this house, okay? Put them on the floor, blah, blah, blah. Nobody gets hurt. I think one person might have gotten a little whack here and was a little bit injured, but nothing major, nothing major. And then they stole all their wallets, their purses, all the money, and gold out of the house. Here's the story.
3: Police say the eight people were inside the home at the time, eight altogether, and all this happening about 8 o'clock, 8:30 or so last Friday at a home on Locust Street here in Lochbowie. Everyone inside was put on the ground and held at gunpoint, according to police, and all of them, again, restrained with those plastic zip ties, their hands held tied behind their backs. Police say the suspects got away with money, wallets, purses. They had a large quantity of gold and jewelry that they were able to get away with as well. Mm. And at least one of the suspects was armed with a handgun, according to investigators. Both were able to get away on foot. Police say one may have also used an e-bike in the getaway. Uh-oh. If you have any information whatsoever, please contact Lochbowie Police or investigators with the Weld County Sheriff's Office. In Lochbowie at headquarters this morning, I'm Jim Hooley.
0: Jim Hooley and Bowie?
1: I want to live in Lochbowie.
0: Lochbowie with Hooley?
1: Wow, so they had gold in there?
0: They had gold.
1: Why didn't they have it in a safety deposit box?
0: I don't know, but somebody knew about it, didn't they?
1: No, but I mean, that's weird. Like, if you have gold bars, you put it in a safety deposit box.
0: I got a feeling it was gold bars. Maybe coins, but it could be bars. I don't know. I know a guy that used to have a bunch of gold, and he talked way too much about it.
1: So this happened on Real Housewives of New York, right? Mm-hmm. So one of the girls, she's married to a billionaire. And she's like, he's out of town all the time. And all I can think is like, no, don't say that. And she goes, and here's what I do, because I'm worried about getting robbed. And she's, again, married to a billionaire tech dude, right? She said, I set all my jewelry, and it showed it on TV. I set all my jewelry out in front of my bedroom door. So if they come to rob me, I take it out of the safe so they don't have to bother me. That is the dumbest chick on the planet. I mean, I was pretty dumb a minute ago about 9.25, but I mean, that is, why would you put that on television?
0: That's ridiculous.
1: It is so ridiculous.
0: I mean, you almost deserve it to get robbed,
1: right?
0: Yeah. You know,
1: she's like, I put it all in front of the bedroom door because I don't want them to come and wake me up and make me open the safe. They show the safe, and then they show all her jewels and all her diamonds in front of the door.
0: You know, Kim Kardashian did that. Remember, she flaunted that necklace for weeks before she went to Paris? And that's what they went in and stole, because they knew she'd be wearing it, right?
1: This is kind of rude, but I did this to a friend. He's a builder, and he went through the entire, and this is a mansion. He's building a mansion, and he went through the whole house. It's in Cherry Creek, and I wrote him privately. I said, if I'm an owner, I don't want my entire floor plan like on the internet. I would take that down, because you just showed every door into this man and woman's mansion.
0: You got to be careful.
1: You do. Like, when
0: there are some shysters out there.
1: And like if you have college kids, always tell them when they say, I just got a new apartment, and then they show the apartment number, Don't let them do that.
2: Yeah.
1: Right? Because especially the hot girls, they do that all the time.
0: I get paranoid if my wife posts when we're on vacation.
1: Yeah, you're not supposed to do that
0: either.
1: It's
0: like, what are you doing? Don't do that. Let them know that we're gone, you know?
1: Well, that's why people get mad at me, because they're like, why do you have a house sitter? You don't have any animals. I'm like, because I'm not leaving the house empty.
0: Yeah. It's a good move.
1: Right?
0: And I'll bet you these people up there in Lockbuoy, I'll bet you that they've bragged about some gold or something. Somebody's been told something. You don't just go into a house and you found gold, okay? You knew it was there.
1: So because I watch a lot of crime shows?
0: That's my life. I watch a lot of crime shows.
1: But because I do watch some.
0: You watch some. I watch a lot.
1: So they said if you want to find out if somebody, you know, like let's say you're looking for a murder guy, like if somebody killed somebody or whatever, go to the local bars because they always get liquored up and they tell somebody something.
0: Oh.
1: Yeah.
0: Oh, yeah. Yeah. Get liquored up.
1: They get liquored up.
0: Oh, you get those loose lips.
1: Right? Yep.
0: Loose lips, they man, said, at the bar.
1: Especially in small towns. If you go to a small town where something bad happened or whatever, and always go there. They're like, hey, did you see this guy? And they're like, yeah, he was saying like, yeah, blah, blah.
0: It's that truth serum.
1: It is.
0: That liquor.
1: Right? Right? It's crazy.
4: 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We read it. 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

0: You know where I think I'm going to go this weekend? I think I'm going to go down to Tracks for the big Dolly Parton lookalike contest.
1: Oh, I can see you as Dolly.
0: I'm not going to be in the contest. I'm just going.
1: Oh, sorry.
0: Just going.
1: Sorry, I apologize.
0: Now, if I walk into Tracks,
1: yeah.
0: Am I considered automatically gay?
1: Yep. Definitely.
0: Yeah, for one day. What the hell?
1: Listen, you cut down one tree, doesn't make you a lumberjack.
0: You're right.
1: Yep.
0: Should be a good party, though. All those dollies in one spot.
1: Oh, my God. Can you imagine how fun that's going to be? I would love to go there, for sure.
0: I'm telling you, I am being serious.
1: I know you are. It would be a blast.
0: I think it would be a blast to be down there.
1: 100%.
0: They're doing the Dolly because of the whole Dolly Parton, Dolly
1: Wait,
0: days.
1: Wait, how does that go?
0: 925.
1: Wait, it's 9-2.
0: No, it's 2. Two. But it's also 926 and 927.
1: Right, yeah, I get it.
0: Because it's all weekend.
1: I got it.
0: Dolly days. But Tracks is doing the wigs, rhinestones, everything you need to be Dolly, a lookalike contest. And I'm telling you, it would be a hoot.
1: It would be so fun.
0: A hoot.
2: And it goes until 2 a.m.
0: That's how Dolly would say it, a hoot.
1: Okay, what are you doing? Why are you forcing this on us?
0: I'm not forcing anything.
1: By the way,
0: we need some days off.
1: We do need that.
0: I'm just going to tell you that right now.
1: I was just thinking that. I was like, I wonder if we can ask for Monday off.
0: Friday off. Tomorrow.
1: That's tomorrow. Yeah, but Fridays are easy. I love Fridays. Mondays are the ones that suck.
0: No, I'll be ready to go again by Monday. But we got to agree on the day we want off.
1: Is anything I say okay? No, it's not.
0: All right, listen.
1: Yep,
0: I've got another theory, too.
1: Okay.
0: I think the VMAs are this weekend, right?
1: Yeah.
0: Nobody in Denver's going to be watching. And the Emmys got kicked right in the old butt with the same thing, too. Because the Emmys, if you remember, were on a Monday night. Monday Night Football, Broncos, Chiefs. Nobody in Denver watched the Emmys, okay?
1: Yeah.
0: For the most
1: right.
0: part.
1: And this is the Chargers, is that right?
0: The Rams. Sunday night is the VMAs. And Sunday night football is the Broncos and the Rams. Mm. Nobody's going to be watching
1: well,
0: the VMAs.
1: I can see people going back and forth, like during commercials, catching an award.
0: They have three big things they're doing for the VMAs that you're right. They may do a little... And it depends if we're getting our ass kicked or not in football.
1: There's that,
0: okay?
1: Yeah. Mm-hmm.
0: So that's part of the equation, too. Three big things with the VMAs coming up on Sunday.
1: And aren't the Rams
0: Sunday.
1: Really good?
0: Rams are really good.
3: Yeah.
0: Yeah,
1: yeah, that's right.
0: First of all, Taylor Swift, they're debuting the video for the new song, that Patient Zero.
1: Oh, she's not performing? It's just a video?
0: They're debuting the video. I don't think she's performing it,
1: okay.
0: though. I think they're just doing the video itself. And doesn't it have, like, a couple of stars, like Colin Farrell and somebody else, like Dakota Johnson and all that?
1: You're the Swiftie in the room.
0: They have all that in the video. Well, I'm just reading what the VMAs are offering.
2: Colin Farrell and Dakota Johnson are both
0: in
2: it. Yep.
1: So that'll be a pull. That'll definitely pull people because they'll want to see the video debut. Yep.
0: That's one.
1: Okay.
0: Second, they're doing a major Dolly tribute.
1: Oh.
2: That'll be big, yeah.
1: Yep, that'll be good. And what's the third one?
0: Third. Third was... hang on a second. They had a third. Third was... Oh!
1: Oh, okay.
0: Madonna. Mm-hmm.
1: Oh, that's right.
0: Madonna's performing.
1: Yeah, with what's her name? Yeah.
0: I might flip over for that.
1: Yeah.
0: Yeah.
1: So, well, I mean, they might have great ratings. I mean, if you add Taylor and Madonna and, you know...
0: It's a pretty big show, isn't it?
1: It is pretty good, yeah.
0: I might be wrong on this one.
1: Yeah, I don't know. What are we thinking about the Rams? Are we thinking we're going to win? What are we thinking, friends?
0: I think the Broncos will win.
1: Ooh. Oh, good.
0: I do. I'm going to bet on the Broncos.
2: See, I'm scared.
0: We're getting points at home. I'm taking it.
1: Okay.
0: I'm taking it because I think the Broncos, I think they'll, the Rams haven't looked that good. They got beat the first week.
2: Yeah, but we have not looked good at all.
0: They got beat the first week.
1: But we really have.
0: They got the crap beat out.
1: He's not wrong.
2: We look terrible.
1: Come on. We won by
0: that. I'm taking the Broncos.
1: We're just having a discussion.
0: You're taking the Rams?
1: No, I'm not taking them. I'm just worried.
2: I'm scared.
0: Oh, you're scared.
1: Yeah.
0: Don't be scared.
1: I am scared because it was by the skin of our teeth, man.
2: Yeah. And they had to fall apart for us to even get back in the game.
1: It was not great. We didn't look. I wasn't like, damn, look at our Broncos. Now, I was more like, whoa.
0: You were there. You were at the game at the stadium. Were the people in your section, were they all kind of getting a little nervous? You know?
1: They were slamming the bejesus out of them.
0: Were they booing and stuff?
1: Oh, my God. Everybody was so mad at Bo.
0: No kidding.
1: Oh, they're like, you have one job. I mean, they were just cussing him out. Yeah. And yeah, even people like started to kind of leave because some people get so worked up about it, they can't watch it.
0: Or liquored up.
1: No, this is an older couple. They weren't drinking. They were just so mad about it, they had to walk out.
2: No kidding. Wow, that's pretty bad when you have to leave a game.
1: Because they're just, so, you know, like, you can't watch it anymore. They got too much. They got really mad. Yeah. Wow. So I don't know. I pray. Well, I don't want to use a prayer, but I hope that we win. But boy, I don't know, BJ.
0: I'm going to go with the Broncos. Okay. I really am. I think the timing's right for them.
1: Who are you going for, Carson?
2: I'm going for the Broncos, but
1: I know.
0: But
1: like
0: you don't
1: me.
0: Believe.
2: I don't know.
0: You're not a believer.
1: We're not believers.
0: No,
2: they have. Bo has not given me anything to believe in.
1: Yeah.
0: We won.
1: But how? Not with Bo.
2: No, they fell apart and we just took advantage of it. That was it. We got lucky.
1: No, I'm really nervous. But look,
0: sounds like you two are going to be watching the VMAs.
2: Yep.
1: Well, I got to watch Taylor's new video. Come on.
0: We got to.
1: I mean, come on.
0: We got to.
1: Hello.
0: Taylor or Bo?
1: Exactly.
0: Yeah.

0: Taylor. Just when I thought I got it. She dating Tucker.
1: Oh, Farrah passed her test.
2: Who?
1: Farrah, the girl that just went to the DMV.
0: Oh, she passed?
1: She passed, and she's waiting to get her picture taken.
0: Well, bless her heart.
1: I know. Sorry. Anyway, what were you saying? What were you talking about? Hey, I want to tell you something because where I have to go today. So after the show, oh God, it's gonna be a long day. I'm gonna redo my semi-glutide. I got off of it because I couldn't give myself the shot anymore. I was freaking myself out to put a needle in my stomach. I had to have a break. Because it was just physically like kind of making me nauseous even to get the needle close to my stomach.
0: Okay.
1: You know, so I was just like, I cannot do this anymore.
0: I'd be the same way.
1: Yeah. So I took a break and then, of course, I became chubby again. So I'm going over to Revive MD and I'm going to be on it again, right?
0: How much have you packed on?
1: Wow.
0: No, I'm just guessing. I'm just guessing.
1: Yeah.
0: I was going to guess.
1: Is it a game you
0: but
1: play?
0: I'm just asking. How much have you packed on
1: half
0: since
1: a pound.
0: No.
1: Oh, go ahead. Go ahead.
0: I was going to say a quarter pound.
1: Oh, really?
0: Packed on a quarter pounder.
1: No, I'm not telling you because it's a lot. It sounds like

0: I gained a human. So I'm not telling you.
1: Back to your story.
0: All right, back to my story. So anyway, so I'm a big old fat chick right now. And so I'm going to get the semi.
1: How much have you packed on?
0: All right, you know what? A lot, okay? Just go ahead and make the moo sound. Let's get it over with. It's fine. I know. I'm aware of these things.
1: Now, you went over.
0: My pants are painful.
1: Now, did you go to something else or you just got off of it because of the shot?
0: The shot was freaking me out.
1: You tried to just curtail your eating?
0: Then I went on the Ratatouille.
1: Ratatouille.
0: And it did nothing. It did nothing for me.
1: Ratatrutide, right?
0: Yeah, I did that. It did nothing. The only thing.
1: Oh, it did nothing for you?
0: Nothing.
1: Man, people are raving about this thing.
0: Listen, my friend's on it.
1: No kidding.
0: She lost 22 pounds. She looks great.
1: You know, that seems to be the thing going on with Ratatouille. That some people it works for, some people it doesn't work at all.
0: Did not do a thing. So I'm going to go over and get semaglutide because that works.
1: So you're going back to the shot.
0: Going back to the
1: today.
0: Shot. And it works. Today I'm going right after the show. Anyway, and so here's the thing. And so because my phone listens to me and I was telling Carson, he's like, oh, I can't wait to go to sleep. I'm going to the gym first. I'm like, I'm not going to the gym. I'm getting a shot because it's way easier.
1: Yeah,
0: going
1: to get a shot instead of the gym. Who goes to the gym?
0: Nobody I know. Oh, except for him.
1: That guy.
0: That guy. Anyway, so I'm going back on because it definitely works for me.
1: Okay.
0: I got super skinny on it when I followed it. I love it because it works. I just started freaking out about putting the needle in my stomach. All right, so anyway, so because my phone listens to me, a whole article had just come up. Did you know that families, you know how Republicans and Democrats at the kitchen table are, they fight and all this stuff?
1: Like Thanksgiving.
0: Yeah.
1: There are people with families that won't go to somebody's house because of their political beliefs.
0: Correct.
1: And they know that conversation will come up.
0: Well, because my phone listened to me, I just got this article, and it's crazy. I never even thought of these angles, that semi-glutide is breaking families apart. Like literally tearing apart. One example was there are these three sisters and they've been big boned.
1: Fat.
0: Oof. Big boned.
1: You told me off air they were really fat, is what you said to me. Big bone is a little deceiving. They were fat sisters and they were proud of it.
0: They were, and they worked.
1: They accepted it.
0: They worked really hard to accept how they looked, right?
1: Three of them, right?
0: Three of them.
1: Three.
0: And they're, you know, born, they raised, and they went to high school. And
1: triple,
0: you know,
1: tonnage.
0: Here's what the quote was.
2: And triple
0: tonnage is not a show. Oh, my God. TLC or whatever. No, here's what it said. Hold on. Let me hold on. It says, said the right, blah, blah, blah. I've spent my whole life trying to be okay with being fat, to like who
1: See?
0: I
1: fat,
0: to like who I am and be grateful for my body and for my health. So it's shaking to the bone to have what feels like an exit. All right. So what she's talking about is, so she married well in life. Semi-glutide is no cheap pony.
1: Let me get this straight here. Right, I want to make sure I'm keeping up here. You got the triple tonnage. You got the three ladies that are, woo, and one of the girls of the three has married rich.
0: Correct.
1: Okay.
0: So she got on semi-glutide.
1: Because she could afford it?
0: Because she could afford it. It's not that cheap.
1: It's pretty expensive, right?
0: And only a few.
1: Has it come down a little?
0: A little bit, yeah. It's more affordable. And a few providers will take insurance if you're morbidly obese, right? But you have to be rural. So,
1: but this girl could afford it.
0: Correct.
1: Yeah.
0: And so now she's thin, right? And her sisters won't talk to her.
1: Wait a minute. So she married well.
0: Uh-huh.
1: She was able to afford it.
0: Uh-huh.
1: She lost a lot of that tonnage.
0: She's skinny now.
1: Other sisters are still fat, and they have excluded her because she's skinny.
0: Correct. They don't want to be around her.
1: It's like she betrayed them.
0: Yes, that's what they said.
1: It's like betrayal.
0: They said, you know, just because you got lucky in life and you married this doctor or whatever, and you get to, we've all been a team together our whole life. Mm. They're in their 40s, like 35 to 45, all of them. And they're like, we have been a team together and we've all really worked so hard to be okay with who we are and be happy with the bodies that we were given. And now you go and take that cheap shot because you're rich, you can afford it. And now they hate her.
1: Hashtag beefy betrayal.
0: Oh, I love it.
1: Mm. Beefy betrayal.
0: Tonight on Netflix.
1: Yeah.
0: Yes. Beefy betrayal.
1: Beefy betrayal is on tonight at 8.
0: All right. So that's
1: now,
0: one angle.
1: Now, let me say this about that story, okay?
0: Yeah, sure.
1: I kind of get that.
0: Right?
1: It kind of makes sense to me.
0: Yeah.
1: In a weird way. Because these three, I mean, they were connected at the hips. Big hips, too. Big hips. I mean.
0: Yeah, all right, hey, we get the joke.
1: They were connected at the hip. And now this one.
0: Yeah.
1: It's the good looking one. Lost all that weight because she got lucky and could afford it.
0: It would be like, you know, my mom had a double mastectomy, right? Mastectomy. She had her both her breasts taken off. And it would be like me walking in the room with a big old boob job. Look what I got. Kind of. You know, like if I got my boobs done and there's my poor mom, she doesn't have her boobs. And I walk in, I'm like, look, I got breast augmentation. Look, don't they look great?
1: Let me get back to you on that one.
0: You don't think it's kind of like that? It's kind of like a rubbing, yeah. You know, it's like rude.
1: Well.
0: I mean, no? Is that one different?
1: There's a little bit of a.
0: Is that one different?
1: All right, what's the other one?
0: All right, the other one.
1: What's the other
0: one? Did you know there's a thing called almond moms? I've never heard this in my life. I just read this article. They're called almond moms. And it's parents that don't like that their children are heavy set. And so what they say, it, like their kid will come home, right, from school and go, I'm hungry. And, you know, you're like, all right, let me make you something. These almond mom goes, they say, have a couple of unsalted almonds. And they're called.
1: And they're almond moms?
0: They're actually given the name almond moms because they won't let their kids have any sweets or anything like that. They, if their kids are hungry after school, which every kid is hungry after school, they tell them to eat almonds. Have you ever heard of almond moms?
1: No. Never
0: I haven't. It's in this article. They're called almond moms. So now what almond moms are doing, quote unquote, I did these rabbit ears and you guys can't see, but they're telling their kids that they need to get on semi-glutide. As like little kids.
1: Yeah, that's wrong.
0: Like 16-year-old. Like if you have a 16-year-old and you're like, listen, sweetie, you need to get, it's as easy as a shot. And so all these moms, even with the, if their daughters are 20, are saying, you just get the shot. You've been fighting this forever. Just get the shot. And so almond moms are telling their children, it's the craziest article I've ever read. And they're having fights and their daughters are like, no, you know what? This is who I am. I work out. I do this. This is just my body. And the almond moms are like, just get the shot.
1: Well, maybe if you've got a kid that's 9 years old and popping 300 pounds, what? Maybe the shot.
0: No.
1: Maybe.
0: You take him for a walk.
1: Maybe. Or almonds.
0: Or you give him almonds. I've never heard of an almond mom.
3: No.
1: Almonds blow.
0: They do blow.
1: It's the worst nut there is, folks.
0: Yeah.
1: And I know my nuts.
0: Yeah, pecans are the best. And you do know nuts.
1: I know my nuts. I don't know other nuts.
0: You do know
1: okay?
0: A lot,
1: I just know my nuts. Okay? Yeah, yeah. That's the way I said it. I said I know my nuts.
0: Well,
1: I didn't say I know all nuts.
0: Okay, well, okay? I know
1: that
0: a lot
1: would
0: of
1: be
0: nuts.
1: Really weird.
4: 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Join the conversation.
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2: One sided.
3: Very selfish.
0: It was one time.
3: You're a selfish lesbian.
0: And I was asleep. I was like, what's going on down
3: there? Let's get the tabloid trash.
0: Okay, fine.
4: Grab a hold of something. It's going to be a wild ride through Jamie's stream of consciousness.
5: Jamie's tabloid trash on Alice 105.9.
0: Yeah.
3: That's a 3-pound weight.
0: I know, but it'll start slow. But listen.
2: No.
0: Listen, chicks dig biceps. Chicks love to grab a man's arm that has a bicep, right? It just feels good in our hands.
3: This one's pretty heavy. Do you have a 1-pounder? Can we start with
0: listen,
3: one?
0: So
3: this is a 3-pounder.
0: During commercials, just start doing curls. Just do it.
3: So heavy.
0: I'm trying to help you. I don't think you care. I don't. Yeah. See. Good job.
3: I'm doing curls.
0: See. Yeah. See. So like every. Let's just do this every time I do top.
3: Do I say keep my wife? Keep my wife.
0: Yes.
3: Keep my wife.
0: Yes.
3: Keep my wife.
1: That's your motivation.
3: As I do it.
0: Yes.
3: Okay.
0: Because
3: let me go
0: there
3: with
0: is
3: the other
0: nothing.
3: Hit. Keep my wife. Keep my wife. Keep my wife.
0: Yeah. Because when a woman puts her arm around a guy and he has a bicep, you're just like, yeah, that feels good.
3: Yeah.
0: Not the other muscle, that muscle.
3: Keep my wife. Keep my wife. Keep my wife. Keep my wife. Can we start with 1-pounders? That's heavy.
0: I'm just saying, you got to step up your game because something's going on with that hot chick.
3: Man, you got me all paranoid now.
0: Just saying. And
3: I got to get out of here and get to the house.
0: For Carson,
3: see what's going on over there.
0: For Carson's wife to say it too.
3: Yeah, for your wife to say it too.
0: So I'm just saying.
1: Just saying, yeah.
0: Here's something you can do.
3: What?
0: You can eat beans. I know you love beans.
3: I do love beans.
0: Yeah, it says a dietitian is recommending people buy beans, saying they are actually the number one protein for weight loss.
3: No doubt about it.
0: It says in a long-term study, people who regularly ate beans were less likely to gain weight than those who never ate beans at all.
3: By the way, to me, I've seen this before. I've heard about this before, but it doesn't feel that way. When you eat a bunch of beans, you feel bloated as hell.
0: Well, they make you gassy, right?
3: You know, you feel so bloated. But they say that it's a way to lose weight. I don't get it.
0: Some of the beans.
3: The more you eat, the more you...
0: What? Toot?
3: Yep.
0: Is that how it goes?
1: Beans, the magical fruit. The more you eat, the more you toot.
0: The fruit went with toot. It wasn't just eat and toot. Yeesh.
3: Keep my wife.
0: Keep my wife.
3: Keep my wife.
0: Anyway, number one protein for weight loss. Again, these people lost weight. Beans have protein and fiber, so they keep you full longer. Another benefit, unlike animal-based proteins like meat, dairy, and eggs, beans have zero cholesterol and have little, if any, saturated fats.
3: You don't like beans, do you?
0: No. That's why I'm fat. No, they taste like squish.
3: I love them.
0: They don't even have. They just remind me of like grade school cafeteria.
3: Peas. I love
0: food.
3: Peas too.
0: Peas, I don't mind.
3: Peas.
0: Peas are fine, but that's not a bean. I don't think. Is it?
3: I don't know.
0: It's
3: don't
0: in a.
3: So. They come out of a shell.
0: They do. Maybe it is a bean. Or peas.
3: I would think peas are beans.
0: I would say you're right. They come out of a little thing.
1: No, it says they're not.
0: What?
3: They're not.
1: Nope.
3: What are they?
1: Peas are not beans.
0: Peas. And
3: well,
0: beans.
3: What the hell are they?
1: But they are close relatives to a plant family. And I don't know, generic.
0: They are. Yeah, it says they're not beans. Son of a gun.
3: Keep my wife. Keep my wife.
0: Somebody said, oh my God, my friend, I love her. Here's what she said. Ready? Oh my God, Tom just laughed at BJ's champion sweetshirt.
3: What's wrong with it? What do you mean?
0: Tom said he can get you guys some Bronco jerseys and maybe you should try wearing that.
3: What's wrong with champion?
0: Nothing. You are a champion.
3: I am a champion.
1: Hey, it's coming back, man. It is.
0: Yeah, keep telling them that.
3: It's a nice brand. It's one of my favorite sweatshirts, actually.
0: Shouldn't you be lifting?
3: Keep my wife.
0: Keep my wife.
3: Keep my
0: wife. I'm just saying, we gotta get you strong, man.
3: I know.
0: Yeah.
3: I'll start
0: all
3: doing
0: right.
3: It.
0: Tomorrow, it's a big day tomorrow here on the BJ and Jamie show, because the Taylor Swift song will be debuted. It's called Patient.

0: 0, and we're going to debut it tomorrow morning. Do we know what time? Yeah. Okay.
1: No. I think it comes out at midnight Eastern time, so 10 o'clock tonight.
2: Well, yeah, the boss is here. Run back there and ask him. What?
0: And make it snappy.
2: Yeah, just run back and ask him real quick. What time do we get the Tay-Tay song?
1: Okay.
2: All right. Hurry, run.
0: Oh, my God. Don't tell him to do that.
2: Why not?
0: Because you're treating him like Forrest Gump.
2: Well, probably should have already done it, to be honest with you. I mean, I hate to point out the obvious, but I guess I have to sometimes. Yeah. I mean, don't you agree?
0: I mean, we should have already known.
2: Boss has been here for 2 hours.
0: Last night
2: we should have been down there and asked him already.
0: Listen, today doesn't count for anything. I couldn't even figure out 9 to 5, okay?
2: Like, that's right.
0: I mean, come on.
2: All right.
0: Last night was a long night.
2: So anyway, true.
0: Yeah, so Patient Zero. All the songs, all four of her new songs are coming out tomorrow, but we're going to debut Patient Zero. The other songs are called Cleveland, Pink, Clouding.
2: Why don't the others get debuts?
0: Yeah, I don't know. That's a great point.
2: Why is just one? I've never seen this before. Four songs come out at the same time, and one is a world premiere. That makes no sense to me.
0: It really doesn't. I don't.
2: I don't get it at all. You know, I'm so confused.
0: Don't hate the player, hate the game.
2: He's back.
0: Okay.
2: He's back.
0: What'd you learn? Hello? Hello?
1: Hello?
0: What'd you learn?
1: All right, so we don't even know. Our boss doesn't even know when it's coming out.
2: He doesn't know.
1: He doesn't know.
2: World premiere.
1: He couldn't give me a time.
2: This is a world premiere. We don't know what time.
1: But he said once it comes out, will you play it every 90 minutes?
0: Okay.
2: This is such a big CF around here. With this.
0: It's fine. Sometime tomorrow.
2: Again, but I was just telling Jamie Carson, and you tell me if you've got the answer to this, okay?
1: Yeah.
2: There are four songs coming out tomorrow by her, right?
1: Correct.
2: Why is one considered the world premiere?
1: I don't know.
0: Nobody knows.
1: I'm guessing she was like, this is the one. This is one we're going to focus on.
0: Do you really care?
2: No, I'm just trying to get us to 9:30 so I can go home. If you want the real honest truth here, I've just been riding the edge all morning long.
0: Somebody says, BJ, Jamie might have a point about your wife having an affair. Why do you think someone that orders coffee every day would send her husband and child to get coffee all the way across town to the wrong store? Step up your game, buddy. I love my wife. Keep my wife.
2: Keep my wife.
0: Somebody wrote us the entire song for Beans Beans.
2: What?
0: Yeah, the whole beans, beans, the more you eat, the magical fruit or something.
2: Let's do it tomorrow. I don't want to do it now. I'm tired.
0: Did you guys see this? I'm going to read this really fast.
2: What's that?
0: And then
2: what's that?
0: You can go take a nap. Dolly Parton's staff has actually fled the offices in fear of the singer's nephew, Brian Seaver. This has gotten crazy. Page Six is reporting employees of Dolly Parton's management company are getting private security teams because they're so worried about this psycho. It says that Parton's trust and the state's attorney withdrew. Other staff resigned. You know, he got fired, right? Other staff have resigned and some employees stopped coming into the office. The company also claims it had hired a private security team for all their employees. Seaver, who worked as the singer's head security, was recently fired and was served a temporary restraining order by his late aunt's estate. He allegedly wrote, quote, I'm a killer. I just sold $27 million worth of ammunition to the Haitian police. He also wrote, all I do is warfare. All of you need to be worried about what I'm going to do.
2: This guy... From the day one, my whole perception about him has changed.
0: Mine too.
2: This guy was the very first person to come forward on video as her nephew, family, right? But she'd put him in charge of security. Why? She trusted him. Mm-hmm. She really did. He came out and he made that big speech the day she died, right? And we all thought to ourselves, like, man, this guy, he represents Dolly. He was the one chosen to be the spokesperson. And now it turns out he's out to kill everybody. Yeah. Or at least threatening everybody in the family.
0: Right?
2: And he seems like a really bad dude.
0: Well, yeah.
2: And in the beginning, he seemed like the one that she trusted most.
1: Yeah.
2: It's confusing.
0: He wrote, and I quote, all I do is warfare. Everyone needs to be really worried about what I'm going to do.
2: Wow. Oh, man. Oh, I'm scared.
0: That is creepy, isn't it?
2: It is bad.
0: Ella Langley is choosing Tucker Wetmore, not Texas. That's right, Tucker. Ellen Tucker. Isn't that cute?
2: I think it's great.
0: I like it.
2: Sounds like they're, you know, right there in the Appalachians.
0: Mm-hmm.
2: Ella and Tucker.
0: Maybe they're... you know that somebody doesn't believe me that there are blue people?
2: There are blue people.
0: There are blue people.
2: Yeah.
0: And thank you for believing me.
2: Oh, I've seen them.
0: In the Appalachians, there are blue people. They're so inbred that they turn blue.
2: Mm-hmm.
0: My friends are like, no, they don't, Jamie.
2: Oh, yeah. There's tons of video on it.
0: I was like, there are blue people.
2: They're blue.
0: They are way blue. And they have their own language. They don't speak English. They just talk some jibber jabber.
2: Well, it's English. It's just really broken English.
0: And they're blue. All right, anyway. So she has a boyfriend, and it's not Riley Green. It is Tucker. Tucker and Ella. Speaking of Ella, I guess Miranda Lambert just confirmed her collaboration with Ella Langley for her new song, Snakeskin Boots.
2: Woo!
0: So that'll be a hit, right?
2: Sure will.
0: All right, I'm done. There you go. Tablet track.
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0: irritating you today. You're just so mad at Taylor Swift.
1: That Tay-Tay, man.
0: I don't get it. He even just said, you guys, BJ just said to the boss, I don't get it. She has 4 songs out tomorrow, but why is only 1 a world premiere?
1: And nobody can answer that question.
0: And then our boss said, it's just Taylor's world, and we live in it. Yeah. That's why.
1: He didn't even have an answer. Nobody has an answer, because it makes no damn sense.
0: Just really, really mad about it.
1: It just makes no sense, right?
0: Anyway, that's tomorrow morning. We're going to have the world premiere of Patient Zero.
1: Patient Zero.
0: Yeah, from Taylor
1: Swift.
0: Why
1: aren't the others world premiere? Can I ask that question to somebody?
0: Somebody just tell him.
1: You know what I'm going to do?
2: No one knows.
1: I'm going to go over to the Chick-fil-A drive-thru.
0: Yeah.
1: And when that guy comes up and wants to know my order, I'm going to say, hey, I got a question for you. She's got 4 songs coming out.
0: I hope so.
1: One's a world premiere.
0: The best.
1: Can you tell me?
0: Please tell me why.
1: And you know what he'll say to me?
0: My pleasure.
1: Gotcha. That's what they do at Chick-fil-A.
0: Nobody's making sense.
1: My pleasure. You need a nap. My pleasure.
0: Nap. Now.
1: What is today? Friday?
0: No, it's Thursday. And I didn't get my cans out. I'm really sad about that.
1: Put them out now. All right, we got to go. You guys have a great day today. Enjoy your shot.
0: Thank you. I will.
1: Jimmy's getting the GP. What's it called? GPO?
0: Semi-glutide. Semi-glutide.
1: GRP?
0: GPL-1. Who's texting you? What?
1: It's Carson. Carson, I'm just right here. You're texting me again?
2: Yeah.
1: Okay, Wait a minute. Do you realize we're on the radio? Oh, you're sitting right there. I'm on this microphone, and you are texting me, and it's going off on the
0: air. Just say goodbye. So on my nerves today.
1: See you tomorrow, folks. Bye.
0: Love you, people.
1: You got 4 songs coming out. One's a premiere, world premiere. How can the other 3 not be a world premiere? I don't.

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1: I'm just trying to be a friend.
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Ladies and gentlemen, we have a snippet of Taylor Swift's new music video that will be at the VMAs on Sunday. Oh my goodness, it's dark, it's gloomy, and Dakota.

You know what's crazy is like Taylor Swift's got us all in a chokehold. Because even the news, morning news in New York, are like dissecting Taylor Swift music videos now. Dallas 105.9. Not gonna lie, I did the exact same thing. What's the code? What's the song about?

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So this is pretty funny. Mark Zuckerberg took to his Instagram not to talk about any social media projects, but to talk about how he wants to make Wagyu hot dogs. And honestly, they kind of sound good.

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0: Beautiful things that are.
1: Dallas 105.9. What's going on? It is Heather Collins. Thank you so much for hanging out with me on this Thursday. Man, this week flew by. And can you believe it? Next week is October.

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5-9, what's going on? It is Heather Collins. How are we doing on this Thursday? We're almost the weekend, and my plan is to put up all my Halloween decorations this weekend. Next week's October. It's time.

So Taylor Swift said she's going to debut her music video at the VMAs this weekend. And I think tonight at like 9 or 10 o'clock, we'll hear the first song. It's Alice 105.9. I'm getting anxious.

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0: 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The only downside? Our kids' friends are coming over way more often than we'd like. Hey, Jaden, Brayden, Zayden, come on in, you guys. Luke, what's up, buddy? How's baseball going? I've got the game streaming in the den. Maybe you can pick up some pointers before we take on Kennedy next week. Ashley A, Ashley D, Ashley P, is this for a group project again? Because last time it looked a lot like high-speed reality TV research. Hey, Kristen! You got the ring light and the tripod this time. Don't forget to tag the house with the fastest internet. Honey, it's going to be another late one. We're going to need more snacks.
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Dallas 105.9, and I don't know if you've been up to date on this Carrot Top story, but if you haven't, it's so disturbing, I'm not even going to talk about it on the radio, but my heart hurts for Carrot Top. 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Can we stop trying to, like, out people and extort people? Like, come on.

0: Dallas 105.9. What's going on? It is Heather Collins. How are we doing on this Thursday? You know, my favorite time of the year is definitely fall because, like, you just put a cute little sweater on, you get yourself a nice hot, warm pumpkin spice latte, and life just feels okay, even if it's chaotic.
1: They say the holy water's watered down, and this town's lost its faith. Our colors will fade eventually, so if our time is running out, day after day, we'll make the mundane our masterpiece. Oh my, my, oh my, my love, I take one look at you, you're taking me out.

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1: 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Hey, Jaden, Brayden, Zayden, come on in, you guys. Luke, what's up, buddy? How's baseball going? I've got the game streaming in the den. Maybe you can pick up some pointers before we take on Kennedy next week. Ashley A, Ashley D, Ashley P, is this for a group project again? Because last time it looked a lot like high-speed reality TV research. Hey, Kristen! You got the ring light and the tripod this time. Don't forget to tag the house with the fastest internet. Honey, it's going to be another late one. We're going to need more snacks.
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something so like untraditional, you were like, okay, I gotta do that at my wedding. 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

Dallas 105.9. 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And now we're in a fight. Dallas 105.9. So now we'll be having a Mario Kart battle when I get home today. 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He needs to go down. 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

0: Zach, what do we got?
1: We have a lovely couple today. It's Cameron and Olivia, and we get to decide the fate of a dog.
2: Well,
3: what?
2: Oh my God. This better not be sad, man.
0: Okay, Cameron won the toss, so he's going first. Cameron?
4: Hi.
0: What's going on? How can we help you today?
4: Me and my girlfriend Olivia, we've been dating for about like 8 months now.
0: Okay.
4: And things are going really great. I mean, I'm really happy. I mean, I think we're really happy. Anyways, I broke up with my ex like maybe a little over a year ago. We still share custody of Breck. That's the dog that we got together when we were together at the time.
0: Okay.
2: You?
4: Yeah, and usually, you know, things have been going really well. You know, we meet up on Sunday evenings to exchange the dog. I mean, I feel like it's been working out, you know, fine so far. I mean, we got the dog together, so I mean, it's like, you know, we're both kind of responsible.
2: Yeah.
0: Okay.
4: Breath, you know?
1: You meet every Sunday? Yeah. Is that what you said?
0: So once every week, it's back and forth, back and forth, back and forth.
4: Yeah, like I have it. I'll have like Breck with Olivia for 1 week, and then my ex will have it the next week, and then we meet up on like Sunday evenings every Sunday.
0: I can kind of start to guess what her problem is. Let's
2: how else are you going to exchange a dog?
0: No, it's not even
4: right.
0: Okay. Sounds like you're picking a side before you even hear everything.
2: No, I'm not. I'm just.
0: Olivia, are you there?
5: Yay.
0: Why do you have a problem with this?
5: I mean, you just heard how ridiculous that is. Like, this is not a child we're talking about. It's a dog. It's a dog.
2: Okay, continue. Well,
0: says the person who hasn't made up her mind already.
2: Now I have.
5: Well, I don't think we should have to have our entire lives revolve around picking and dropping off this dog every single week, especially because it's with Cameron's ex. Like, it's weird, and it feels unfair that I'm brought into this and having to interact, you know, with his ex so much. It's awkward.
0: How much do you, can he just do it?
2: You don't have to be there.
5: That's the thing. Usually we do it together, but there have been weeks that I have to do it because he's unable to meet up. So I've had to see her by myself, and it's so uncomfortable.
0: Like, you go meet his ex somewhere and get the dog?
2: Yeah, and you go.
5: I have had to.
2: Here you go. You're just exchanging the dog.
0: Yeah, but you got to go.
5: Yes.
0: He had a snack already today, or here.
2: No,
0: like, I just got his nails trimmed. Like,
2: okay,
0: what is the
2: dog? Sure.
0: He's on a medicine.
2: Sure.
4: Twice that he had to meet up with my ex. That only happened like twice, and that was like.
0: That's two more times than the rest of us meet up with our sig other's exes.
2: Yeah. But
4: I'm just trying to keep the peace.
2: If Olivia's like, it's not fair, well, then you chose to get into a relationship with someone who does share a dog with their ex. You now don't get to backpedal.
0: So this is a normal thing now?
2: I do that.
0: But I do that as a result of having children who want to be with the dog. I mean,
2: okay.
0: I love the dogs, but at a certain point, if like that was the only thing tying to my ex, I would think we could figure this out some other way.
5: Like, why can't we just let her keep the dog full time, and we say our goodbyes, and we get a new dog that's ours? No more pickups or
4: what about Breck?
5: It's the dog, and it's ours.
2: Is this dog an object to you?
4: It's a dog. Breck is a part of my life.
2: Yeah.
4: You need to accept that, Olivia. That's like,
0: oh my God,
2: Cameron,
1: he's a part of your past life.
2: No,
5: I don't.
2: I've never championed a man more than this. He's right. Cameron's right.
0: Okay.
4: I mean, I'm supposed to just act like the dog doesn't exist, and that's it. Like, all the memories I have with Breck.
0: Okay, can I just jump in real fast?
1: Yeah, dude.
0: Let me just jump in real fast. 303-222-5423. We are literally... I understand that dogs can mean a lot to you, but in the end... Okay, text or call, by the way.
2: What are you about to say?
0: In the end, from a legal standpoint...
2: You share the dog.
0: A dog is a piece of property.
2: No, it's not.
0: Yes,
2: You
0: from a legal,
2: legal

0: standpoint, sure. It is a...
1: But you're going to look me in my eyes and say, and Swanson's just a piece of property. That's my baby.
0: And the way you are saying that, I would say, if I were Dane and we were getting a divorce, I would go, she's going to go crazy if I try to keep the dog.
1: You would share the dog.
0: You get the dog. I would give the dog to you, even though I love the dog. I would give you the dog because you're going to lose it if you don't. Like, sometimes breaking up involves
1: yeah,
0: a division of assets.
1: Okay, but Cameron made a commitment to this dog. You make a commitment to the dog when you get a dog.
2: But he also made a commitment that they were going to stay together because they were in a relationship, and sometimes things don't work out.
1: Am I 3-1 over here?
0: I don't. You're not, but I just think it's, you're acting like it's a kid.
1: But it kind of is.
0: But it kind of isn't.
1: Sure, it kind of isn't. But you make a choice. You get a dog together. That dog deserves both parents.
3: Look, the dog is getting old. The dog's going to die anyway. Like,
0: not right away.
1: Kill it, Olivia.
0: It's not going to die right away. It's Olivia.
3: It's,
0: okay. I don't, you're, here's what's
2: watch
0: making
2: the dog
0: me
2: be like 3.
0: Well, it's not, if they just broke up, it's probably young. Here's my problem. I want to be on Olivia's side, but you're a little too cavalier about it.
4: Mm.
0: Like, I do agree that there should be some sort of...
1: Can I ask a question?
0: You just did.
1: Well, too bad. I'm going to do another. What does this say about Olivia as, like, a partner, as perhaps a future parent? She's like, oh, I don't know. It didn't work out. Get rid of it. Get a new one. That's not how life works.
2: But she's saying that about a dog, not a human.
1: But what would she say about a human?
3: What? Are you serious?
1: Yeah.
0: That's...
3: Okay. Well, I obviously things would be different if it was a child, but it's not.
5: But it's,
1: you're talking
5: it's still. Person.
0: Oh my God.
5: You know,
0: Cam, there's no world where you could imagine.
1: No, clearly not. We wouldn't be here if he could imagine just going, you know what? You keep him. That's his buddy.
0: I love Moxie more than anything in the world.
1: You could never give up Moxie.
0: It would be really hard, and we would fight. And maybe she'd give it to me, or maybe not. But like, if there were a point where my sig other was uncomfortable with this exchange on a weekly basis,
1: it's not that big of a deal.
0: But it's also, you act like your kids know I'm going to dad's house. The dogs, I will be honest, the dogs are like so excited to see me, but they gotta be like, wait, what? Like, they don't, they're like, hold on, now we live here? It's like, whoa, now we live here? Whoa! It's like,
1: I think this is so much more normal than you guys are thinking. I know multiple people who have done this.
5: When I take Breck to go on hikes in the car, he literally comes in the back and he gets excited and he
0: of course, because he misses you, but he would forget. He would forget you.
1: How dare you?
0: No, I know you don't want to hear it. I love Moxie. How
1: dare you?
0: I do.
4: You could do all that with a new dog too. Like, you could.
1: Oh, I don't think I would trust Olivia to be a dog owner.
5: I got to build up.
3: I love dogs. That's the thing.
1: But you don't love this dog. Why?
0: Erica,
3: because it's not my dog.
1: This is no longer a great mate debate between Cameron and Olivia. This is between me and Olivia.
0: It is wild that I've never seen you turn on the sisterhood in my life.
1: I'm really disappointed in her cavalierness that using the word you used.
0: Okay. Olivia?
5: I don't know.
0: Yeah.
5: That's why.
0: Okay. Everybody hang on. I don't know how to say this without you being mad. We need rational people.
1: Yeah, people like me.
0: No,
1: call
0: rational
1: in.
0: Ones. Rational ones.
1: I think I'm being rational.
0: You're not
1: There's
0: being
1: no
0: rational.
1: World where if Dane had a dog before we met, I would have been like, get rid of it. That's our. I'll take the dog, a stepchild.
0: If he had a dog, that would be great. If the dog was just there and it was his dog, of
1: no,
0: course,
1: if
0: would love
1: he
0: the
1: was
0: dog,
1: sharing
0: like,
1: it with an ex, I would be
0: back.
1: Okay with it because I like dogs.
0: I do, too.
1: And I believe in commitment.
0: I think she likes dogs. She probably likes, is it Breck? I think it's Breck.
1: Breck? Right? Mm-hmm. Yeah, which is adorable.
0: Okay. It's adorable. But I think her problem is, even the custody might be okay with her, but it's like, hey, Liv, go meet Tammy at Starbucks. Breck's over there. It's like, dude, that's a weird ask for your new girlfriend.
1: I don't think it's that weird.
4: Also, you're not, like, you already don't have the dog half the time. So you're already down to 26 weeks. So if you got rid of it, it's not full to gone. Mm-hmm. It's half to gone. Like you're already halfway. You already halfway don't have a dog.
0: That sounds rational.
1: I'm sickened by all of you. I can't believe Erin turned on dogs.
0: She did it. She's pro-human in this one. You're making it like if you don't take Cameron's side, you hate dogs. And that's not true.
1: I think Olivia's attitude proves she doesn't really care.
0: That doesn't prove that. It doesn't. Oh my God. Okay.
2: We need to cool down in here.
0: We do. Pick a side. Dog shared custody or, mm-hmm. 303-222-5423.
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0: We were so fired up that we forgot to do the code word. So here's the code word.
1: For Harry Styles in New York City.
0: Sure, I'm a dog hater. I forgot all the details.
1: Hold on. You're just also being a Harry Styles fan hater. You, a friend, Harry Styles, MSG, $1,000, flights and hotel?
0: Yeah, all that.
1: Mm. Great.
0: What's the code word?
2: The code word, I'm scared. The code word is perfect.
1: Just like dogs.
0: 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And then call us about this great mate debate. If you're rational or you're Erica.
1: Hey.
0: 303-222-5423.
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8: 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I'm going to do New York City this year. 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

0: Is everybody good?
1: No.
0: Okay. We got to be good. Okay. So we're in the middle of a great mate debate between Cameron and Olivia. And it's actually gotten hot in here. And Erica wants to meet Olivia in the parking lot later.
1: No. Uh-huh. I think Olivia just isn't someone I would like to be friends with.
0: I don't think... Okay. Here, let me give the quick version of the argument. Cameron was with somebody else before. They bought a dog. Once they broke up, they decided to share custody of the dog. Every Sunday, the dog goes back and forth. Mm-hmm. Now Cameron's with Olivia for like 8 months. And Olivia's like, this is getting weird. Like, your ex isn't your ex. Like, your ex doesn't get to be your ex when you were married and you have kids. And we all understand that. But when your ex is just your ex, goodbye. But like, every Sunday, we got to meet. Got to get the dog. And some Sundays, Cameron can't go, at least two. Cameron couldn't go, and Olivia has to go.
1: Two and she's 8 months?
0: It's... How many times have you hung out with Dane's exes?
1: Never, but if
0: never,
1: he,
0: but I'm because
1: just
0: it's
1: saying,
0: weird.
1: If he shared a dog with one of them, I would want that dog to still get to be with Dane.
0: Okay. We're gonna get an answer. There's just everybody's very hot about mm-hmm. this right now. So let's try to find a way to speak calmly and rationally. Diane?
2: Yeah.
0: Whose side are you on?
2: Oh my God, I'm fired up. So first of all, I want to tell Cameron there are plenty of women out there. She is a girl and he needs to dump her now and cut his losses. She is a child and insecure. A dog is a commitment. I have been divorced since 2008 and I have shared custody with my dogs, two of them. We watched both of them pass different times, obviously, at age 15. And we have another dog we bought together after we got divorced.
1: Oh, wow.
2: Because our other dog was alone. It was tragic. And we share custody. Our vet, I mean, we parent our dogs better than some people after.

0: heartless.
1: How dare you compare dogs to tarantulas?
2: Kel, how dare you compare it to a kid?
1: Too
2: it's
1: bad.
2: Not a kid.
1: But he's my baby.
2: This tarantula is my baby. You're, come here, furry
1: fine,
2: spider boy.
1: Fine, we can go back and forth.
2: Kelly?
3: Yes.
2: Whose side are you on?
3: I'm on Cameron's side.
2: Mm-hmm. Why?
3: I just think the way that, I mean, just hearing her say that and the way she's saying it just sounds like she's cold, and like I wouldn't even want to be with somebody that didn't have compassion for an animal.
4: Yeah.
3: Or understand that, you know?
4: Kelly, could you argue, though, that there's more compassion because you don't want the dog being, like, confused going back and forth?
1: But that's not her point.
3: The dog is already used to that and is used to both of them. So it's like you're breaking a dog's heart.
2: Kelly,
3: you know?
2: Hang
3: like,
2: with me for 1 second. I just need to clarify this, and maybe I'll switch sides. Olivia, do you hate the dog?
5: Oh, my God. No, I love dogs. That's not
4: but you
5: what
4: have no
5: any
4: interest
5: of this is about.
4: Like, she's so willing to give up this dog.
2: But everybody's putting a narrative on her. She's so cold, she hates dogs. She's so heartless, she hates dogs. She's insecure. Like, I don't want to see,
5: not.
2: If I'm dating somebody and I have to see their ex every Sunday, I don't like that. That doesn't make me insecure. That's a pretty normal emotion to go, hey, if we're really past this, do we? Like, if you have kids, it's a different ballgame. You don't, you have a dog.
4: But it's
2: not the same thing.
4: But it's something you made a commitment to together. You don't get to just pull your part of the deal out.
3: You can't just go get another one. You don't just replace them. I mean, they're not.
6: People do leave dogs all the time. You move away to go to college and you leave your family dog. And like,
3: yeah, for those kind of reasons. But for somebody to be that.
6: To not want to be on every Sunday.
2: But you're just like, okay. Thank you. Thank you for the call, Kelly.
4: If you take Olivia hating dogs out of the narrative, she still loses.
2: But. We're taking Olivia hating dog. Like, you're being benevolent by taking that out. That's never been said. No one says
4: okay,
2: Olivia
4: so,
2: hates a dog.
4: So
2: but
4: take
2: you've got
4: it
2: this
4: out.
2: Thing on her.
4: But she doesn't have empathy for Cameron's situation.
3: That's
4: or for the
3: true.
4: Dog.
3: Just because we've talked for a few minutes on here doesn't mean we haven't talked about this for 8 months.
6: Yeah. Or Cameron doesn't
2: well
6: have
2: played.
6: Empathy for her situation either. That's a weird position to put your new girlfriend in.
2: Could you go pick it up?
3: And we've talked about it. I'm not bashing him. That's not the point of any of this. It's just come to the, it's exhausting. And I don't need to be on a radio to be told that I'm a bad person. Like,
2: I don't think you're a bad person.
4: You're not a bad person. I don't know if you're the right fit for Cameron.
2: Jennifer?
7: Yay.
2: Yay. You have an interesting proposition here. Why don't you throw it on us?
7: Well, I know the dog isn't an asset. And let me start by saying I'm on boyfriend's side.
2: Okay. That's shocking.
4: That's right.
7: But what does this ex need to get rid of the dog? Can we buy her out? Can we get
2: Cameron,
7: her
2: would she take, if
7: like,
2: you said, here's $500, would she take it?
8: But then I would be doing the same.
2: Yeah.
8: I would be doing the same thing on the other end. So
2: no, you wouldn't. The dog would be loved by you and Olivia. Every moment of
4: and
2: every
4: he'd
2: day.
4: He'd be taking it away from his ex.
2: But if
7: he
2: she's
7: does,
2: willing to part with it.
7: With her, she would never part with it.
4: Wait, Olivia, did you say you've tried to talk to her?
7: What?
2: Did you ask her this already?
7: We've talked about the possibility of it. We, like when I told you that we had seen each other, just the two of us, we kind of joke about it because.
2: You were like,
7: I
2: if I bring.
7: Like, she's loving it either, you guys. Like.
2: Okay.
6: Is that offer for any dog? Or like-
4: oh my gosh, T-Hack.
2: Cameron, you've probably already figured it out. Olivia, you have too. I don't know that did we have a single call on?
6: No.
2: And texts?
4: Boy, there's a few extremely rude texts that maybe those people should look inside, but mostly it's on Cameron and I's side.
2: Oh.
4: Well, you guys will be a happy couple then.

0: side.
1: Yeah.
0: This is Nanny's. Or no.
2: Word to your mother.
1: That was T-Hack on the big long ad lib there.
2: I'm running out of. There's only two words. Like, what do I.
1: I think you could Timbaland it, though, for sure, and do a whole bunch of those. Or just little.
2: Okay.
3: Edible. Good evening.
1: Good evening.
3: Welcome to the program. I will be brief, but I will go 3 days in a row. Taylor Swift, she did just announce that the Patient Zero music video is going to be coming out during the MTV VMAs on, I believe, the 27th, which what day of the week
4: is that? Sunday?
3: Sunday.
1: Feels like a Sunday.
3: What's interesting is the aesthetic of this music video is not Showgirl. It is very, like I said before, Tortured Poets Department feeling. It's dark and it's emotional, and it stars Colin Farrell and Dakota Johnson.
4: Yeah.
3: And Taylor. Taylor's in it as well. She also directed it. So very interesting. And there's like weird.
1: Colin Farrell and Dakota Johnson.
3: Sorry, is it Colin Farrell? I wasn't looking. This was all from memory.
4: Colin Firth.
1: Colin
4: Which one
1: Firth.
4: Is
1: okay, it wouldn't be Colin Farrell.
3: It's definitely Farrell.
4: I get them confused.
1: Isn't he in all the like.
3: Colin Firth is in like Mamma Mia, isn't he?
2: Like the King's Speech.
4: That's that one.
1: He's in like, anything that's like a Shakespearean
4: crap. Dude, it's Taylor Swift. Yeah. She could get anyone.
3: She can get
1: whoever
3: she wants.
1: I don't know that you would pair Colin Firth up with Dakota Johnson.
3: Yes. So yeah, that's coming out this weekend. Obviously, the encore of Showgirls coming out tomorrow.
1: You feel like these songs, even though they're going to be on the deluxe edition of Showgirl, they might not fit the theme necessarily.
3: I think all the songs will fit the theme. By the way, the other ones are called Cleveland! Babylon, and Pink Clouding.
1: How do you make Cleveland
3: right.
1: Life of a Showgirl?
3: No, because it's going to be like, it's just, this album was about her and Travis. Patient Zero, just, I'm confused and I'm excited to find out what's going on.
1: No theories? Patient Zero, like she's the first person to ever fall in love this hard or like.
3: There was an article, I believe it was New York Times, that called her like the patient zero of pandemonium or something right around when she and Travis started dating. So also, okay, one more thing. The zero in the patient zero like branding is actually two parentheses together. And so people are wondering if it's going to be another song about kind of the music industry and about how she was the first person who really changed it and got all her masters and did all this stuff. Huh. I think it's going to be a love story.
1: I mean, yeah.
3: I hope.
1: We have wood, but we just need a follow-up to that, right?
3: So true. Patient zero to dis. You know, wood.
1: I know.
4: Good evening.
1: You need a minute?
3: No, I'm good.
1: Good evening.
4: So there's some drama with Alex Cooper again and her unwell
3: network.
4: Yeah, thank you. I was like, company, whatever. They got a new podcast. Sure, it's called, I believe it's called Petticoat Revolution. It's like two female hosts discussing history through like a pop culture gossipy style. And people are immediately like, excuse me, we already have that. And you are copying this other podcast. And it is just like blowing up
1: online.
4: What
1: is the other podcast?
4: It is called Right Answers Mostly. It's an independent one. They've been around since 2021. I believe that they're actually, Alex is kind of copying the tagline as well.
1: Is Alex one of the people on it?
4: No.
1: No, so she's just
4: the CEO or whatever. But yeah, the fall of Alex Cooper is crazy.
1: So she's really going down, because it's like
4: not just this,
1: verbatim,
4: but everything with
1: like
4: Alex
1: they've
4: Earl.
1: Stolen the concept.
4: Yeah.
1: Okay. What are we going to do about it? We're just not going to listen to it. Instead, why don't we like, there's another podcast we could listen to. The Slacker Show.
4: Oh, I like that one.
3: Petty Indeed.
1: On Alice. On Odyssey.
2: Odyssey, yeah.
1: On
3: wherever you get your podcast.
1: Wherever you get your podcast. Do we want to talk about that here? Probably not.
3: No, just know we're working to get you all of them.
1: Yeah, we're working. Yeah. Erica just started looking and you can only go back like
4: 10 weeks?
1: Yeah. About that.
3: I forgot to mention
1: everything's
3: this to you,
1: gone. And we're like, where's it going?
3: Yeah.
1: Like, you can go back to the beginning of time on Caller
3: Anything
1: Daddy,
3: else.
1: Right?
3: Yeah.
1: And for some reason, they're scrubbing us, probably because Alex Cooper's about to steal all our stuff.
2: Good evening.
1: Good evening.
2: My story is out of Arvada, Colorado.
1: I don't know that we do that here, but...
2: It has the local flavor.
1: Okay, yeah, I got you.
2: There was a military tank that was driving through a neighborhood in Arvada. Was that recently. I'll say recently.
1: Okay.
2: Apparently, they're filming for an HBO reality show. It's called Neighbors. So it like documents neighbors having disagreements with each other. And I'm sure a lot of it's kind of produced up, let's say. Not that it's
1: a
2: not
1: lot
2: real,
1: of reality TV.
2: It's produced up, but apparently this guy had a big tank that he drove through the neighborhood with a sign that said, "Make me move it." And he paraded through the streets with a megaphone in hand, kind of like filming for the show. He claims that the neighbors knew, like they signed, everyone knew this was going to happen, and we kind of set it up. But a lot of neighbors are coming out and going, "No, we didn't. We didn't know that was happening. You just drove a tank down the street. We had no idea what was going on."
1: Is that illegal to drive a tank down the
2: street?
1: I don't know.
2: I think it's startling.
3: For sure.
2: To see that, I would say.
1: I think it's startling.
2: If you
1: real
2: are
1: journalism.
2: One of these people, if you saw the tank in Arvada, I would please text
3: please.
2: What happened? What did
1: we'll
2: you see?
1: We'll bring you on the air. We'll do a live on the spot interview. Mm-hmm. Hack has been practicing his.
2: We're
3: okay. Yeah. Well, he could use some extra work.
1: Yeah, no, we're going to get you some work on that. Okay.
2: Yeah, but an odd sight out of Arvada. Back to you, Slacker.
1: Is that the end of news or nope? I mean, that's such
3: I think so.
1: Okay, thank you.
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1: I got no major problems to start your ride home, but things are slow and go in northbound I-25 from about Broadway to Mile High. Southbound seeing brake lights just after I-70. It's going to be sluggish all the way to the 225 merger. Eastbound 70 starting to bog down from Colfax to the 76 split, and then you're going to be under the speed limit from I-25 past Pena. Westbound 70 is slow approaching 225, and then again from Colorado Boulevard to I-25. For 270 bound, seeing delays both east and westbound through Commerce City and through Aurora. Southbound 225 gets a little slow from 70 to 60 Avenue, and again from Parker to I-25, and northbound slowing down from Iliff to 6th Avenue, and then again as you merge with eastbound 70. I'm John Yezel with Denver Traffic.
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0: actually can't believe there are people in the world who do this thing with a partner. Like, I, like,
1: it's been a while.
0: Well, yeah,
1: a long while.
0: You definitely
1: starting to
0: measure
1: it with calendars and not.
0: That's
1: moments.
0: Not great.
1: full calendars.
0: I know what you're talking about.
1: Yeah. Okay.
0: What not what talking I'm talking about, about but you also about? Haven't done this in a long time. Sleeping in a full-sized bed with a grown man is, I don't know that I can ever subject myself to it again.
1: I recently kind of said that I wish I had a smaller bed. If I were partnered up again, I kind of wish I had a smaller bed to kind of force the cuddling.
0: No, you don't.
1: You really, really? Full is a little. Ugh.
0: Full? We were recently visiting family and the only bed larger than a twin is a full.
1: And it's barely larger,
0: and
1: right?
0: It's barely larger. If you look at like diagrams online, because yes, we did this.
1: The full bed. Like,
0: not
1: did you have
0: well
1: to scrunch your shoulders
0: no,
1: together
0: no
1: for
0: space.
1: One of you to?
0: There's no space. How are you getting your phone out, man? I don't know. How
1: did you
0: are
1: have
0: you
1: to
0: even
1: snuggle? Did you like have much. To have your arms around each other in the bed?
0: Either that or we had to go like butt to butt and it was like real smushed.
1: Okay.
0: Because I like to sleep with my knees bent. I can't sleep like a board.
1: You can't?
0: No.
1: I can sleep in any, like I can sleep like I'm diving, like I'm skydiving.
2: I do sleep. That, but that's because my shoulder is terrible. And so it feels better to like stretch it
0: you
2: out.
0: You can't
2: and,
0: sleep
2: like,
0: on your side, really.
2: Yeah.
1: Yeah. I can sleep in any position. I could sleep on top of you. Not you specifically,
0: right.
1: But like.
0: And thank God.
1: Whomever hack has already got his hand up.
3: I have a twin.
0: But on the diagram, there's a single pillow on a full bed. Whereas when you get to a queen, there's two pillows.
2: Yeah.
1: Okay.
0: So I really believe that a full bed is meant for like a large.
1: Do you feel
0: adult.
1: Like the people who were gracious and accommodating and mm-hmm. opened their home to you mm-hmm. perhaps hate you?
0: They're aware of how I feel. And also, it's
1: what?
0: This has been a repeated issue. We have now, Dane and I have slept in a full bed like two or three times, and every time it's a problem. Because I wake up and I'm like, I did not sleep last night. I slept maybe 4 hours. I'm miserable. I don't like when I don't get my sleep.
1: No, and nobody else likes it either.
0: And
1: trust
0: no one
1: me.
0: Else likes it either because I'm going to tell them about it. But,
1: okay.
0: And that's fine. We just won't sleep there.
1: Can't you get a blow up?
0: Where are you going to put it if the room doesn't have space?
3: Yeah, I think that's more for your problem.
1: Yeah, can I get brand recommendations on that?
0: Oh my gosh.
1: No, okay, so can't you just push the, because here's what I've done. When I can't afford extra bedrooms or whatever, but I just always have 4 or 5 blow ups in my house.
0: Right. I bet you do.
3: Yeah. We do too.
1: Because then you're just like, especially this is a mistake I've made, but like I got like a queen and like 2 or 3 singles or whatever.
0: Sure.
1: And like they, if you Tetris them, they fit perfectly in my basement. So it just like covers the whole floor.
0: Oh,
1: so it's
0: yeah.
1: like queen and the
0: slumber
1: then,
0: party.
1: No, but then the kids are boing, boing, and then they're done.
0: Oh.
1: They you will
0: oh.
1: shatter the seams and then you have to buy another one.
0: Okay.
1: But
0: okay.
1: it's like when I have house guests, I don't have enough rooms. I just
0: right.
1: don't.
0: Mm. Which is totally fine. I would rather sleep on a queen air mattress.
1: Yes.
0: This is where I'm at. I would rather sleep on a queen air mattress than a full normal bed. And yes, I am ungrateful. I am. I am. But
3: was there a moment though, and I, you know, I love Dane. He's got to get on the floor.
0: He threatened it, offered it. Well, because I woke up at one point and I said, "You're sweating on me." I was losing it, and he was like, "I'll just get on the floor."
1: No,
0: but
1: dude,
0: then,
1: you don't announce it. You just do it.
0: Well,
1: if you're like really,
0: but he started to get to it, and I was like, "Don't do that." Yeah.
4: I'm going.
1: You don't say anything.
0: But a hardwood floor?
3: Yeah.
1: Sometimes you gotta take one for the team.
0: There was a couch upstairs, but one of my nephews was on it, and so there just wasn't.
1: Why is there a Walmart there? Go buy another mattress.
0: There's not a Walmart there, but that's, we were just not in a place where, you guys, I just feel like, what do you do?
1: I don't know
0: what happens when we have like a family, and that's our only option is the full bed.
1: You're never going to make a family on a full bed.
0: No, we are not.

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0: We are going to use the radio station to discuss one of our favorite topics, childhood trauma.
1: Well, kind of.
2: Whoop, whoop, whoop.
1: It is Aaron's favorite topic.
0: We're going to trauma bond. It's like, what thing were you petrified of as a kid? But it's like a lot of us were petrified of like similar stuff. But is there a weird thing?
1: I've got kind of a few. My anxiety started early, my friend. My sisters and I have a heavily retold story where we were all in the bath and my mom's brother, aka our uncle, came over and he walked in and we screamed because he had very long hair and we did not know a man with long hair. He must have grown it out since the last time we saw him. Yeah. And it stayed for a few years. He cut the hair and we were still like, I don't know about that guy. He had long hair once.
2: So the first time you saw him with long hair, you guys were in the bath.
1: Yeah. And I think we were naked and afraid.
2: Yeah. You're already like pretty vulnerable. Yeah. And then. Young. Okay.
0: So your mom just would parade men through your while you were
1: no,
0: at bath
1: time?
0: No,
1: but when you're like so young, like I don't distinctly remember this. I was that young. Mm. But some of my sisters were 2 and 4 years older than me. And so they were probably like 6 at most, 4 and 6. And they're like, what? Oh, here comes. I don't want to say his full name, but uncle, you know. And then he's like, oh no, my nieces hate me.
0: Yeah, I get
1: and
0: it.
1: And I feel bad to this day.
3: I guess the new look isn't working.
0: You know, I bet a lot of people call with uncles.
1: Uncles are odd, aren't they?
0: Because I had an uncle and I know my cousin Cindy and this is her dad, Randy, you too. Uncle Norman. I don't know if he did this to everybody, but he definitely did it to me. When we were alone, stop, it's not that.
1: Okay.
0: He'd be sitting there and we'd be talking or whatever, and then he would go and pop his teeth out. Oh. Not all the way out, just out in front of his lips and then go.
1: Why would he do that?
0: I don't know. If you have dentures, it might just be a thing that you're like, I can do this and just like freak a kid out. He would do it to me.
1: Oh my gosh.
0: And I just, and then everyone loved Uncle Norman and Aunt Bobby. Like we loved
1: great
0: them.
1: Great names for Aunt and Uncle.
0: Loved them. Her real name is Dorothy, but we always called her Bobby.
1: Cute.
0: So strange. But I'm the one who's like going,
1: And you're the youngest, so they're just.
0: Everyone's like, why don't you love Uncle Norman? I'm like,
1: He does love
0: Uncle Norman. He knows what I did. But they're like, no, he doesn't. I'm like, because I didn't know about dentures.
1: Right. Why would you?
0: So
1: you're a kid.
0: He just has a mouth that does a thing.
1: Yeah.
0: Do you know what I mean? And then you're just like, there are times where you're eating your food and you're like, do my teeth just come out for a second? Do you know what I mean?
1: Oh, that's so messed up.
0: So I have, my trauma bonding is my Uncle Norman.
1: Yeah.
0: I'm so glad to have said that out loud. Let's do the rest of the room, but let's tell you, if you have some weird thing you were afraid of as a kid, we want to hear what it was.
2: Best caller is getting a pair of tickets to see Dermot Kennedy. He's playing Red Rocks. Ooh.

0: Okay. Sorry. He's playing where?
1: He's playing Red Rocks on October 17th, courtesy of Live Nation.
0: 303-222-5423. Childhood trauma. You may text or you may call.
1: I feel like this one is actually pretty common for most young women.
2: Thought she was going to say pretty traumatic and I wasn't ready.
1: No, I was scared of teen pregnancy when I hadn't
0: had relations. Yeah.
2: You thought maybe it just happened to you.
1: Mm. Or like it's just, this
0: was
1: is my time.
0: Was 16 pregnant out or something?
1: Mm. Oh yeah.
0: So then you were like,
2: I don't know how to tell you this, Aaron, but I'm not sure that's common.
1: It was instilled
2: in me to not get pregnant.
0: To not have relations.
2: Well, to not get pregnant.
0: But I guess. If you didn't know A plus B equals C and you're just like, don't do C.
1: That's the thing. I knew the equation. I wasn't doing the equation, but it was still like.
0: You're like, oh no, like, but what if it just happens anyway?
2: Yeah. I'm not sure. I would love to see the Texas.
0: We're trauma bonding.
2: I just said I'm not sure it's common. I'm sure she felt it. And she is right for that.
0: Right. But so you would just like.
1: I mean, as.
2: Cross your legs.
0: But I mean, if you ever ate like Taco Bell or whatever and had a little rumble in the stomach where you're like.
1: It was never like that. It was my period? It's late. And it's just like, no, you're a hormonal teen.
2: Yeah.
0: Okay. That's a wild thing. Thank you for sharing.
1: I'm sure there's other people.
2: I'm sure.
0: If we get zero, will you check yourself into a facility?
1: Yes, absolutely.
3: I was a very scaredy kid. Okay. I was terrified of marshmallows because some kid played the game.
0: I'm sorry, what?
3: Were they
1: Chubby Bunny.
3: Chubby Bunny, there you go. Where you shove all the marshmallows in your mouth.
0: So you were afraid?
3: Of them, yeah. And getting pregnant. But mostly the marshmallows.
0: You were genuinely,
3: but
0: like, even one at a time, like one marshmallow. You're like, oh, I don't know.
3: It seemed like a risk. Like I know a kid died. I saw it on Oprah. Like there's evidence.
2: Right.
0: Your mom messed you up by letting you watch Oprah.
3: I think Oprah messed me up.
2: Yeah. It wasn't his mom.
3: Yeah, it's Oprah.
0: Because both you and Erica believed childhood abduction was going to happen to you.
2: Yeah, and I was ready. I was ready to fight. I slept on my parents' floor many, many, many times.
0: I have weird news for the two of you. One, Erica, you're a pretty blonde girl. It could have happened in California. Hey, man.
2: Iowa,
0: nobody's picking off boys.
1: He had bleached hair.
2: Yeah, he was a pretty blonde boy.
0: No.
3: They were maybe work on the farm.
0: What? Nobody was abducting Iowa boys. It's not part of the trafficking movement.
2: The reality is, guys, if they got into the house, they were taking one of my sisters.
0: Maybe.
2: I was kind of a bowling ball and would have been a little heavier to carry, so.
3: I was pregnant. Oh,
0: all right. If you were afraid, terrified of something as a child, we're bonding with our childhood trauma. Best call gets tickets to Dermot Kennedy. 303-222-5423.
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0: Southbound I-25 is seeing brake lights just after I-70, and things will get sluggish past 470 into Lone Tree. Northbound I-25, that'll be slowing down from Arapahoe. It'll get very heavy around Broadway, and that'll take you all the way to 70. You'll have more delays as you try to get into Thornton. Eastbound 70, that's slowing down from around Highway 6 to the 76 split, and then you're going to be under the speed limit from Federal all the way to Pena. Westbound 70, that's getting very heavy before you reach Pena, and it'll stay under the speed limit all the way past I-25. Heading through Aurora, southbound 225, pretty solid, 70 to 6th Avenue. And then again from Parker to the I-25 merge. Northbound 225, though, that's not bad. Slowing as you come off I-25, but then things open up all the way to I-70. 270, seeing delays both east and westbound through Commerce City. I'm John Yazel, Denver Traffic.
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2: Afternoons. Can you feel it? On Alice 105.

0: We're bonding over childhood trauma.
1: Yeah.
0: Lots of phone calls, lots of texts.
1: Yeah, and this one, it says, I watched the Grammys in the 80s. Gloria Estefan was performing Rhythm Is Gonna Get You. And I was afraid that the rhythm was gonna get me after that.
2: Oh, no.
1: Scared to go to bed that night. I had to be 4 or 5. Took me a while to realize what that meant.
0: They really believe, like,
1: the rhythm's gonna get me.
2: Oh, that's so sad.
1: The rhythm is gonna get you. Like, yeah.
0: Like, there
1: was, get me how?
0: There was this Reddit thread that started us talking about this, and somebody said they put, like, cardboard and things up in their windows to keep the, they told their kid, we do this to keep the drafts out at night. And the kid was like,
1: the draft.

0: God! There are giraffes trying to get in here! It's giraffes!
1: Oh!
0: Giraffes. Yeah, so... Cute. Sally?
2: Yay.
0: Childhood trauma, what was yours?
2: Yeah, I was afraid of heaven. My dad... I asked my dad, hey, I was five, and what happens when we go to heaven? What do we do? And he says, well, we just sit there and wait for the rest of our, you know, family members to get there, loved ones. And I said, well, how long does heaven last? And he goes, eternity. And I remember sitting in my closet being so scared that I didn't want to die because I didn't want to sit there waiting for the rest. And I had my first panic attack.
0: It's just like a giant waiting room in the sky.
3: Just like a big bus stop.
2: Yeah.
3: Just
2: like, sit there and wait. And I had my first panic attack at 5 years old in my closet. It was terrible.
3: Oh, my God. That makes me so sad.
1: That's so sad.
2: It was really sad.
0: I
3: know.
0: You guys, that's wild. Thank you for the call. Andrea.
4: Yes.
0: Yay. Childhood trauma. What's yours?
4: Sunflowers.
0: Is it? Why?
4: Until 2 weeks ago. Oh. I'm 57 years old, and until 2 weeks ago, I was scared to death of them. And my roommate had some really big ones, and I'm just staring at them scared. And I remembered my parents, we had the, you know, the walkway, the sidewalk, and they had on both sides really tall sunflowers. And I was 4 years old, so they were gigantic. And yeah. I was.
0: And they're kind of looking down at you.
1: Down and they're like, what's up, little girl?
0: They are. They're like little aliens, like, rawr,
1: yeah,
0: coming down.
4: Exactly. And now that I know that and I saw them, I can look at sunflowers and I'm not scared.
1: But you said it just ended 2 weeks ago?
4: Yes, because I looked in the backyard, I was with my roommate, and I saw the sunflowers, and I got that fear, and I was like, why am I scared? And then I remembered, and now the fear is gone. Mm.
1: That's beautiful.
5: Okay. Wow.
0: There's hope for all of us, I guess.
1: Yes.
0: Thank you.
3: I don't know, I'm still kind of worried about the teen pregnancy.
0: Kayla?
6: Yes.
0: Childhood trauma, right. What was yours?
6: It was drowning.
0: Okay, well, that's sort of
1: valid. I shouldn't be laughing.
0: We all sort of should have a healthy fear of that. Was it like out of control for you?
6: Well, it actually started from a weird thing. We were camping and I like got sucked into a sinkhole and it felt like something was grabbing me. Oh. And after that, I was always scared that something would pull me underwater.
0: Yeah. Swimming in a lake. You guys got the experience of swimming in a lake when you were a kid?
3: Not really, because no.
1: Yeah, I swim in lakes, but like big lakes. Mm.
0: But you're like, something's going to swim past my legs.
5: Oh,
1: well,
5: yeah.
1: No, I didn't think about it, and now I will. Thank you, Slack.
0: I am so sorry, but it's just like, even if it's just a fish, you're like, was that a small fish, or is that the tentacle of something bigger?
3: Oh.

0: Yeah, or is it a dead body? Yes. Yes.
1: That's why I wasn't allowed, because my dad pulled people out of Chatfield. He was a cop.
0: And so Chatfield's off limits.
1: Yeah.
2: Well.
0: Yeah. Well, we had Horse Tooth, which was the same thing. Yeah. They drained it, and they're like, "Wow, a lot of people dumped some bodies in this bad boy." No. It was just like, "Okay, are you better now, Kayla, or where are we at?"
3: Did this help?
4: No, I like almost drowned a couple years ago with my trying to jump after my son. So I think I'm worse now than before.
2: Oh, okay. Guys, we are not doing good things today.
0: All right, thank you. If you're a therapist and you're listening, maybe set up a little triage unit near the station that we can help people.
3: That was a rational fear. That sounds very rational.
0: Yes. Drowning is a real thing. Monica?
5: Yay.
0: Childhood trauma. What was yours?
5: Falcor from the Neverending Story.
0: Is that the big face dog thing?
2: What was the name again?
5: Yes, the big dragon dog. The white thing that's supposed to be the good guy scares the crap out of me.
0: His face is so big, and it was like somewhere between CGI
5: and his voice.
0: CGI and puppetry, and it was just like, bleh. Yeah, no, I get it.
2: I'm not into it. Yeah,
1: I could see as a kid it being scary.
0: Yeah. No,
5: it looks like my dog. For it. Yeah.
3: I hear he swims around in Chatfield.
2: Okay.
0: Thank you, Monica. Heather.
6: Hi.
0: Hi. Childhood trauma. What was yours?
6: Our grandparents used to always tell us, if you swallow the black watermelon seed, you're going to get pregnant and you're going to grow a big...
0: Pregnant? We just went with fat, but pregnant.
6: Yes.
2: Pregnant with a watermelon?
0: Okay.
6: I guess. I don't know what they meant. So we were always like freaked out to swallow. We always made sure to get all the seeds out.
2: Just like that Rugrats episode.
1: I remember that. That
2: never
1: scarred me.
2: Forget.
0: Thank you, Heather. Is this really what I think it is? Yeah. Alexis?
7: Yay.
0: What was your childhood trauma?
7: Eating watermelons, the black ones specifically. Apparently, they were going to grow in my stomach. So I was terrified.
2: Did the Rugrats episode mess you up? Did they make you pregnant? Yeah.

0: this is something I've been thinking about for quite a while. I feel very nervous because it's kind of a family meeting, except except all of you in the room know.
1: Oh.
0: And it's more of like a, the listeners are a family.
2: Yeah.
0: So yeah, it's a family meeting, just not everyone's surprised.
1: Yeah. Okay. Yeah. You're okay.
0: I just think I'm not good at holding things in. And the day I found out about this thing, I literally walked in here and cried and told you guys. So,
1: and then we just did a show.
0: Yes. And I actually wanted to say, before I get into all of what's going on, thank you guys. Because every day I've been able to come in here and totally compartmentalize what's been going on outside the doors, the room, whatever.
1: Amen.
0: And what's happening in here. And half the day I don't have to think about it. I don't worry about it.
2: It's a good break.
0: Yeah. Do you feel like that too, Slacker? You have a lot going on.
1: I do. I don't want to take anything away from what you're doing right here, but I want to say I occasionally question if it's healthy what we do here.
0: Oh,
1: because we're so
0: good
1: at going downshift. My emotions don't matter right now. We're here to make, like, our job, taking down the fourth wall completely.
0: Yeah.
1: You don't, we're here to make your day a little better than it was.
0: Yeah.
1: I mean, if we just came on every, like, oh, everything's bad. Like the news that we have now in the real world is just so bad. And we come in and we're like, look, we're not unaware of wars and tariffs and famine and pestilence and dinosaurs warring on different planets and cracks in the earth.
2: Wait, dinosaurs?
0: What? Well, hold on.
1: You know what I'm saying? But like, it's our job to come in and glow. But like, I've been doing it so long.
0: Mm-hmm.
1: And you're describing joining into this dysfunction club. Like, we can just go, it doesn't matter what's happening with me personally.
0: Yeah.
1: No one wants to hear about that.
0: But I don't agree with that part.
1: I know that isn't true.
0: Yeah, I think people want to know, but sometimes we have to process before we can be like, and by the 100%. Way, so 2 weeks ago, I got a call from a doctor, and I can get into all of this a little more later, but and I found out that I have a small brain tumor. And at the time, it was told to me, it's most likely benign, but we don't really know. And that was all I knew. And I walked into this room and completely lost it at you guys. And thanks.
1: Rightfully so.
0: I know, but it was such a weird thing because my husband actually wasn't home at the time. And our Wi-Fi was out.
2: The time that you got the phone call?
0: Yeah. Okay. And so I couldn't search anything. So I'm freaking out, but weirdly, I couldn't process it. I texted my husband. Pardon my language. There's f-ing something on my brain. And in that moment, he thought it was like the end. Like he truly was like, oh my gosh, we've been married 2 months.
1: A nanosecond. Yeah.
0: And this is going to be like the end. Luckily, I did like follow-up imaging and it is benign, which is great, but we still don't know what's going to happen right now. I do get to see a neurosurgeon soon, which is great. Can you tell how nervous I am? I'm like shaky.
1: No, thank you for being.
0: Yeah. Well, open. I don't want to like say this so that our listeners like feel bad for me, but honestly, if you've noticed, I've been like quieter lately. There's just days where I'm just like trying to be like, ha ha ha, guys, that's hilarious.
1: Right.
0: I have a brain tumor.
1: It's so like, I don't want to interrupt you, but I want to say like your anxiety level about everyday things is wild to me.
0: Yeah.
1: But I defy anybody who thinks they've got their poop in a group to hear the T word, to hear the word tumor and go.
0: See the word lesion on a report. You don't ever want to see the word lesion.
1: You don't.
0: Yeah.
1: Especially when they're talking about your brain.
0: Yeah.
1: So,
0: yeah.
1: I mean, to be honest, I felt terrible because you've been going around going, I got this numbness on the side.
2: I was just thinking that. You're like, my eyes.

0: has been twitching for a year or something. Mm-hmm. Like,
1: and you go to your doctor
0: stuff.
1: And they won't listen. And we're like, and you have said, I've got a brain tumor. And we're all like, Erica, you dumbass.
2: Yeah. Yeah.
1: You're worried about whether your curling irons are like you're a bundle of, but you've been screaming something's wrong and no one would listen.
2: Yeah. My doctor kept saying, oh, it's nerve pain. It's just nerve pain. And technically the tumor is causing the nerve pain. So she wasn't entirely wrong. Like, I'm not angry with her. I'm more just like, if you feel like something's wrong in your body, I cannot say enough. It probably is.
0: Go get a second opinion.
2: Yeah. Like, I just can't believe it took. I remember the first time I went to the doctor for this feeling, like I've had a heavy eyebrow, probably in videos you guys have seen, like I wear glasses sometimes because I thought that was it.
1: You've
2: I was
1: tried like, the blue light stuff. Light.
2: It's screen strain. No, girl, it's not. But just go figure it out, because it was 10 months ago, almost like to the day that I first went in and was like, something's wrong, to when I actually found out that I was correct. And there is a little bit of a good feeling when you're right. I will say that.
1: Yeah. Oh my God, Erica.
2: Yes. I mean, that was the text to Dane. It's like, I knew it.
0: Yeah.
2: There is something on my brain. And I didn't take into consideration how he would feel getting that in a text.
1: Especially a text message. You're not sitting there holding his hands.
2: Right. I hadn't processed it yet, and I still think some days I haven't fully like processed. Because if I have to get brain surgery,
1: they're going to try other things first.
2: We're right? definitely going to. I'm not mentally prepared for that, so we're going to say that's not going to happen. I don't know.
1: No, but I mean, if it has to happen,
2: I will.
1: We got you.
2: I know.
3: Yeah.
2: I
3: mean, do you think you'll ever fully process it? Do you think people?
2: I don't know.
3: Are able to? I can't even imagine going through what.
2: Yeah, it's really weird. Like the first few days of like starting to, I mean, I told you guys before I told any of my family, other than Dane, but I just like, at first I was like, I'm not going to burden my mom with this. And then I realized within like 5 hours, like I have to call my mom. And that was really scary. Yeah. And I think being able to talk more about it with people, like I've slowly told my closest friends and family and you guys knew and like our bosses and such. I think being able to talk about it helps.
1: And then you just told one of our favorite humans who's a salesperson here just in passing in the bathroom, which was very strange.
2: Yeah, I apologize to her for that.
0: I don't think I heard that story.
2: She just was like...
1: You didn't know she did this?
3: You're banging on the stall like that?
1: Hey, you guys, who is that? Erica is just like...
2: It's become casual and...
1: She just thought people talk, but like bosses don't.
2: Yeah.
1: Like, bosses talk to each other. Like once... People, like with my medical issues, like I told, and then I just assumed, like, that boss knows, and everybody on his level knows, but it shouldn't rain down.
2: It shouldn't, but we're so casual here. So, yeah, I'm in the bathroom with Bella, who we've probably mentioned before, and she was like, well, how are you? And I thought, oh, she's only asking because I've got the tumor.
1: No.
2: So I'm like,
1: yes.
2: I'm sure you've heard. And she was like, what? And then I told her. And
1: hey, she's got to get back in here on the air.
2: I was like, I got to go. I've apologized. So anyway, that's the update.
1: Obviously, we're going to talk more about it. But
2: yeah,
1: like,
2: yeah. And I mean, I have an appointment very soon. And that was very lucky. It should not have been this quickly, but they were able to get me in. And then I'll know more. Maybe, hopefully.
1: But your ask... You said it a little bit ago, and I just want to say it again. Don't treat, like, you don't want to be treated any differently right now, right?
2: No, or unless you want to be nice to me.
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8: Westbound 70 is slow before you reach Pena. It's going to stay under the speed limit all the way past I-25. Eastbound on 70, that's getting heavy from Highway 6 to the 76 split. And then you're going to be under the speed limit from Federal all the way to Pena. Northbound I-25, that'll slow down from Arapahoe. You're going to get stop and go from Broadway to 70. More delays heading into Thornton, too. Southbound I-25, got brake lights at 70. And then you'll be sluggish all the way past the 470 in Lone Tree. Through Aurora, southbound 225, pretty solid coming off 70. That'll take you past 6th Avenue, and then you'll see another delay from Parker all the way to the I-25 merger. Northbound 225 will be slow as you come off of I-25. Then it'll really stay solid all the way up to 6th Avenue and beyond. Getting onto 70 is a little heavy, too. If you're C-470 bound, that's solid after the 70 split through Morrison. 270 also heavy both sides into Commerce City. I'm John Yazel with Denver Traffic.
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0: story that might actually finally get me to hate technology.
1: Wow.
0: Yeah. Scary.
2: I have a story that you may think I'm out of control, but at least I've never gone this far.
3: The Slacker Show's stupendously stupid stories.
2: My story is from Virginia.
0: Oh, Virginia.
2: Ironically, the woman in question's name is Erin.
1: Oh,
2: but there's no way this would happen to our Erin.
0: Okay.
2: So Erin in Virginia was driving her red Mini Cooper and accidentally...
1: I'd never be seen in a Mini Cooper.
0: Oh, you'd look good in a Mini Cooper.
2: I know. I think it would actually fit her little thighs.
0: It would. Like you're from the Shire already, and then you're just like...
2: The red and the red.
0: Yeah.
2: Okay. She crashed her little red Mini Cooper into a police cruiser on accident. But she thought, you know what? I bet that was no big deal. And she kept going. So the cops turned on her lights and chased her down. He pulled her over. It smelled of alcohol. He took her to jail. And you will never believe what happens next. Okay. When they got to the jail, she... told them she needed to go to the bathroom, and she was clearly trying to find a way to not do the breathalyzer test because they didn't do it on site. They were going to do it at the jail.
0: Okay.
2: So they said, fine, you can go to the bathroom, but we're going to keep the door cracked open because whatever. Mm. So she allegedly peed standing up and then bent down, used her hands to scoop up pee and water and drank it in hopes that it would tamper with her breathalyzer test, but no
0: luck. She drank...
2: Drank toilet water and her own pee mixed together, which, by the way, drinking your own pee is not a good idea. I don't know if you guys knew that.
3: Take it from her.
2: It didn't work. She still blew a blood alcohol level of 0.26.
0: Your pee probably has some in there. You're probably drinking a little residual.
1: You might be making it worse.
2: Yeah. I think so. Yeah, the legal limit is obviously 0.08. So, yeah.
0: Well, that's a helpful tip, Erica.
2: DUI and hit and run.
4: She was arrested and she didn't cooperate. Mini cooperate?
2: Oh. She didn't even mini cooperate.
4: Yeah.
0: My story is out of Florida. So a dude in Florida, he was drinking and he was driving.
2: And he
0: crashed his car into a light pole.
2: Okay, I thought you were going to say a police cruiser.
0: And two trees.
2: Oh,
0: estimating in $20,000 in damage.
2: Oh.
0: He looked around and said, this is probably good enough. I'm going to get out of here. And he drove away.
1: Oh, my God.
0: Unfortunately, he's got the brand new Apple iPhone, which has accident detection.
2: Oh.
0: So it immediately ringy-dinged the popo.
2: Oh, no.
0: And they're like, this guy, it calls the police, like, he's been in an accident. So it drove to where the call came from. They couldn't find him. So they pinged his cell phone again, drove to his house, and killed it. No, they just went to his house and they were like, hey.
2: How was your
0: accident back there? There's your car all crumpled up in the front yard. Yeah.
2: Yikes.
4: Was he drinking pee when they got there?
0: He was.
4: I bet.
0: He was doing an upper decker.
1: No.
2: Dude.
1: His own house.
2: Yeah, in his own house. You're right, Erin. Gross.
0: But he thought that might work if the police asked for a breathalyzer on site. Those... Did I mention he's from Florida?
1: Oh.
0: All right, we don't have time for that. Those are all the stupid people we can find for today.
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0: have an interesting little experiment, if you will. It's actually not an experiment at
1: all.
0: Is
1: it a game?
0: No.
1: I just wanted T-Hack to get mad because we take all of his things away from him.
0: I promise it's not a game, T-Hack. No, I'm not a game better girl. Than me. No, just, no, no. Slacker did not do games better than you.
2: Ooh.
0: There I said it. And this is not a game.
1: Can somebody go back and read the text from my game? Because I think people liked my game.
3: Okay? Are we talking about people or just Erica, though? You know, she said that she didn't like it. And you're like,
1: you didn't like it when we were in it.
0: No, I did not. But nobody, then I think I did pretty well. So I just don't think that you explained it super well. And that's.
2: But when they're in my games, they don't like them either. It's like when you're in the game, you don't like it. You're good.
1: Your double trouble game, I want to see you bring it back.
0: Okay. The double letter game.
1: Yeah, but I call it double trouble because it rhymes.
2: See? That's why
3: but
2: he's
3: But there's
2: the
3: no trouble.
1: It doesn't matter if there's trouble. Nice. Do you know what other shows do? They have this kind of meeting off the air.
0: For the record,
1: do you know what I'm saying?
0: I have something to do here, and you guys are ignoring me.
1: But now you pissed me off.
0: I didn't even do anything. Okay, so everyone calm down.
1: I like that so much better when T-Ack brings his pride.

0: problems to the air.
1: Well, it's not a problem at all. You digress.
0: Full disclosure, as I've said, with my own health and my mother's health, I am unflippin' hinged right now.
1: Yeah, sometimes you're laughing, sometimes you're screaming.
0: Yeah, no, I apologize to everyone listening and everyone in the room except Erica. Erica.
1: Okay.
0: Woo. Anyway, okay. Keep going.
1: Recently and kind of all the time, but Taylor Swift has been in the news again. And I know for a fact that there are particularly men who I have previously dated who, when the word or the name Taylor Swift comes up, they think of me. I know that for a fact. I've gotten messages before being like, Taylor Swift came out with a new album. I was just thinking about you.
0: You don't come off as a Swiftie just walking down the street, but you're one of the biggest Swifties.
1: I'm a Swiftie in like, I love the music. I love the excitement around it. I'm not a Swiftie in that I'm going to spend my entire day thinking about the Easter eggs. I kind of let the internet do that for me.
0: And then you just pick up, but you still care.
1: I do still care about them once I feel they're accurate.
2: It is fun to like, to get everyone else's opinions on what the Easter eggs are or whatever. Yes. But
0: neither of you are wearing a bracelet right now, right?
3: No. Yeah.
1: No.
3: So I would say to give Erica, I think Aaron too, to give you both credit, you've been through the trenches too. It's not a recent Swiftie
1: thing. I've been
3: a
1: fan of Taylor Swift for 20 years.
3: So you're now kind of, you've graduated, I would say, a little bit.
1: But that being said, she's back in the news, and I know that there are men out there thinking of me and not contacting me now because I am married and that's for the best. But I was wondering for each of you, I'm wondering for each of you, what thing could happen, could come across someone's desk, could happen in the news, and they go, T-Hack.
0: Herpes.
1: Okay.
0: I was answering for T-Hack. Yeah.
1: Sure.
3: I was going to say Little Smokies at a potluck.
1: Okay. A girl you used to date or a friend you used to have goes to a potluck and there's Little Smokies and they're like, T-Hack would have loved this.
0: I bet, dude, for real. Because you stand by the crock pot. If they're there, he stands by the crock pot and keeps his toothpick and just goes, boink, boink.
1: Did I tell you that I had a first experience buying Little Smokies and I'm wondering if you noticed?
3: No.
1: When I had you all over.
0: Oh, did you have Little Smokies at your thing?
1: They weren't like the crock pot ones. The pigs in a blanket.
0: Oh, you put them in the pigs in a blanket.
3: Smokies. Oh, yeah.
1: It was great.
3: It was great.
0: No,
3: yeah.
0: It's not, but you're supposed to. I was going to mention that, but I didn't know the right time to bring that up.
1: Yes, I could have gone bigger hot dog cut into pieces. It's too much work, man.
3: No.
1: I was hosting a party.
0: Cutting hot dogs in half. Oh my God.
1: In half is too much. It'd have to be in threes.
3: It is. Nope. Yeah. You don't want it schlonging over.
0: You always want it schlonging over. Oh my God. We have to do another.
1: I am so with you. Okay. But so you think your thing is a Little Smokies. I'm curious, Aaron.
3: I would say sneakers.
1: Specifically Nikes.
3: Yeah, definitely. I've gotten that too. I relate to what you're saying. I've gotten a text of like, hey, do you know what these shoes are? From someone I haven't talked to in years.
1: Yeah.
0: Well, I do. I mean, we're obviously still affiliated.
3: Sure.
0: But like, I definitely, when I see sneakers, if I can sneak a peek of them, like a picture, I send it to you.
1: It's so
0: funny. 3 o'clock in the morning. I'm out and I'm like, he'll see it in the morning.
1: You're never out till 3 a.m. anymore.
0: I'm out till 3 a.m. more than the rest of you. And that's
1: true.
0: A fact.
1: Yeah. True.
0: And that's weird.
3: And his texts wake me up.
1: Yeah.
0: No, they don't. I don't want to wake you up.
3: My wife calls at 3 a.m. It doesn't get through, but slacker.
1: Oh, my God.
0: I don't know what mine is.
1: I've even had, like, and I love when people do this, like, I have listeners, like, DM me Taylor things that she posted. And I'm like, do you think I haven't seen this?
0: I know, but it's
1: I see this the moment it comes out. But it's still so sweet because then we
0: cute,
1: chat about it.
0: Because it's like, as we say, on brand. Like, that's super your brand. Brand.
3: I just did this morning.
0: You did absolutely do it.
3: I said the thing. I'm like, I know they know, but I...
2: It was cute.
1: But it's so cute because it's like, oh, T-Hack cares that Aaron and I already know this information.
3: It's embarrassing.
0: I sort of have, but it's not real and it's more recent. Like, I have a Costco brand.
1: Yeah, like, I feel like you have friends who text you things at Costco.
0: It's like, oh my God, have you seen this? It's like, of course.
1: Yes, okay.
0: But it is that. I don't want that to be my brand, though.
1: Why? That's a great brand.
0: I don't know, but yours is cool. Yours is like
2: you
0: Taylor
2: make fun
0: Swift.
2: Of hers all the time.
1: Yeah. You literally hate me for liking Taylor Swift.
0: No, I don't hate you because I am a Swiftie in training. Okay. I just, I don't, I just, when I think about Taylor, like, you just want to go, I'm having a sandwich today, but hold on. I have to put two hints out about bread and meat before I can order a sandwich. You're like, God, just That's live your damn life.
1: Not how
0: and she- not, you don't have to make everything like, guess where I'm, oh, is she at Firehouse or is she at Blimpie's? Like,
1: I tried to name two off-brands. Doesn't do anything about her personal life.
0: I know.
1: People keep being like, and I've seen it in the text, by the way, she's going to know she's pregnant in this video. No, she doesn't do Easter eggs for her life.
0: She might with that, though.
1: No.
0: You don't
2: think so? I was going to say, just like she didn't for her engagement, she just posted a picture and moved on. She does not do Easter eggs for her personal life.
1: Okay. She could have had us all on a loop for that one. But, okay, so you think yours is Costco? Maybe
0: I don't want it to be
1: alcohol?
0: But I'm trying to think, yeah, probably alcohol.
1: Okay.
0: But I want it to be exes. Like, I like your thing that you're like, my exes go, oh, Taylor. Like, and when I think of my exes, I don't, it's just like loathing. Like, is what they,
1: okay.
0: That's when they're like, oh, I hate something. Mm, Michael. Probably that. Aaron?
2: Whoa. Yikes.
0: I don't, what's your brand? What do you think people think
2: I
0: of
2: don't,
0: you?
2: Well, because coming from the exes standpoint, I don't think there's anything regarding that.
0: Did you like expose any of them to like
1: an artist?
0: My daughter right
1: or...
0: now, if Arctic Monkeys do anything, all of her friends go Arctic. And she's like, no, kidding.
1: Right.
0: I love them.
1: Right.
0: Or the lead singer has a separate band that he's in. Sure. Like, did you know there? And she's like, yeah. Like, she's on brand. You have to have that with some band that like.
2: I mean, the Beatles, the Eagles.
0: That's kind of Beatles. True. When I think of a Beatles thing, I go, I wonder if Aaron. Yeah.
1: She yeah. Is. And also, I wonder if you have exes who you've taken to like concerts. And when they go back to those venues, they're like, came here with Aaron once.
0: Can we just put it out to the listeners right now?
1: Sure.
0: Because they are our friends.
1: They are doing the T-Hack where they send me Taylor things that I've already seen.
0: Will you text us and tell us, I can't look at, like, Drizzalicious became Aaron's brand.
1: Yeah.
2: I have a bag.
1: Literally, did you realize that?
0: I had no idea. Do you really have a...
2: I have another bag in my office
0: that
2: drawer.
0: That is wild to me.
1: And people send you, like, listeners send you sneaker stuff,
3: all the
1: right?
3: Time, yeah.
1: So what's your
3: Very
1: thing?
3: Sweet.
0: Yeah, send in who you're talking about and what our brand is. 303-222-5423.
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5: Good things come to those who Westera. 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
6: Eastbound 70 was already moving slow from Highway 6 to the 76 split, and then under the speed limit from Federal to Pena, there was a stall near Havana Street that was adding to delays, but good news, that just got cleared from lanes, so things are starting to move through that area again. Westbound 70 is going to be heavy before you reach Pena. It'll stay under the speed limit all the way past I-25. Northbound I-25, that's a bogging down from Arapahoe. It's going to get slow and go from Broadway all the way into Thornton. Southbound I-25 is seeing brake lights before you reach I-70, and that'll stay sluggish all the way past 470 into Lone Tree. Through Aurora, southbound 225, pretty solid coming off 70. It'll open up a bit at 6th Avenue, and then you'll slow again as you approach I-25. Northbound 225, that'll get heavy as you come off I-25, and then you'll be slow from Parker all the way up to 70. 270, still heavy both sides into Commerce City, and C-470 is solid as you come out of Morrison after the 70 split. I'm John Yazel, Denver Traffic.
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0: saying he's real teed off today.
1: Why are you teed off, buddy?
2: Because it has to do with, I feel like we have advanced beyond this technologically as a society. I know you don't like when I say the society word, but I don't know what other word to say. We're past this thing, but we haven't figured out how to fix this problem.
1: Aaron, real quick.
3: Yep.
1: Could you run down to the engineering office, get some duct tape, and tape his microphone?
3: Oh, my God.
1: Because when he talks about technology,
3: that's true.
1: He gets mad, he shakes things.
3: But is this an appliance?
2: No. Close, but no.
3: Oh.
2: So a couple nights ago, my wife and I were grilling. We were grilling, and as we were almost through the hot dogs, we run out of propane.
3: Oh.
2: You know? And so thankfully, they were hot dogs. They were pretty much all the way cooked. So we were okay, but we wanted to continue grilling the rest of our lives. So we have to get more propane. And so I have to take the empty propane tank, and it just feels so dangerous.
3: I knew you were going
2: to
3: say the D
2: word. Doesn't
3: it
2: feel dangerous to just throw it in the back of, I'll just throw it in the back seat and I'll
1: just. It's empty.
2: I think. That's what I'm saying. There's no like real gauge on it. I know, you look on the internet and they're like, you got to sprinkle it with water. And then if the water,
1: heard that one.
2: If it's small, whatever, you're like, I'm not a chemist. I don't know.
1: I don't understand that one, but I'm glad you read that because there's some weird.
2: Yeah.
1: Also, I don't just have a spray bottle of water handy.
2: Yeah, it says like, I think, is it the, it'll bubble up on the outside where the level where the propane is?
1: Something, some sort of like, I think the propane gas is like super cold.
2: Okay.
1: So there'll be like condensation.
2: I think
1: it'll
2: yeah.
1: gather or something.
3: See,
1: that doesn't feel
3: the
1: trustworthy.
3: First I'm hearing about
4: There's
3: that.
4: There's no gauge on
1: it
4: a propane tank.
1: It is ridiculous,
4: tank.
1: Erica, because your car has a gas gauge.
2: Yeah.
4: I have bad news.
1: What?
4: I think it's big propane trying to get you to buy more.
2: Thank you. Thank
4: yeah.
2: you.
4: Yeah.
1: Oh my
2: right
1: God. I love it when somebody goes, oh. big pharma,
4: yeah.
1: big oil.
4: Big propane.
1: Big
4: yeah.
1: propane
4: I think
1: now.
4: Like, you'll never know, buddy.
2: Exactly.
4: We're just going to let it stop. Yeah.
1: You
4: and you're
1: know
4: gonna
1: when
4: have
1: it
4: to...
1: stops working,
4: yeah,
1: that
4: yeah,
1: it's
4: yeah,
1: empty.
4: But they're like, actually, there's some in there.
1: It's not toothpaste.
2: I feel like it's never empty. It's never
1: it's
2: empty.
1: It's because...
4: fully empty?
2: Yeah.
4: No way. No oh, way. Yeah. It is like toothpaste.
1: It
4: there is. It's never
1: the
4: fully
1: opposite
4: empty.
1: Of toothpaste. Toothpaste is oh. a solid down in the bottom of a tube that you have to
4: but
1: physically
4: you can't
1: go like.
4: Get it all out.
1: Right, because it's a solid. This is compressed gas.
4: Oh, shoot. Okay, so I proved my point wrong.
1: This is gas that wants out of there real bad. If it's like, please. Can I get out of this?
2: That's why it feels dangerous. Just like, we'll just throw it in the back.
1: But
2: just head to the grocery store.
4: But then what about when you bring the new one home?
2: Exactly. I'm just clanking it
1: it's
2: around.
1: It's closed. It's closed or it'd be empty.
2: Is
4: or
2: it?
4: If you got in a car accident.
1: I don't think it would
2: yes.
1: explode.
2: Yes,
1: I don't
2: Erica,
1: think it
2: thank
1: would.
2: You.
4: I'm with
2: know
4: him.
2: Exactly where my mind is. And how come there are like rovers on Mars and I could tell you the battery life of that rover, but I have no idea how much propane is in the grill outside?
1: Hack. Listen to me.
4: He's right.
1: Hack. Take the danger part out of it with the, I don't know how to drive. You're on to something
2: me, but...
1: with the gauge. But with
4: okay.
1: the danger, I'm going to punch you in the throat.
2: Okay. So are you saying it's not?
1: It's not.
2: It's not dangerous.
1: It's not gonna
2: I can
1: blow
2: relax.
1: Up.
2: It feels like it is, though.
3: It feels like there's always a chance.
1: Yes,
4: at
1: yeah.
4: any moment.
2: Thank you.
1: Like, what Google if
3: I... yes.
1: shooting a bullet at a propane tank. I want to know if that would really blow up.
4: Yes,
1: I don't
4: it
1: think
4: would.
1: It does. I don't think it does.
4: Yes, it would.
1: Also, him driving down the road in Parker, no one's going, he's got a propane tank. Get it!
3: Contrary to what Hollywood movies show, shooting a propane tank with a standard bullet will not cause a massive fireball explosion. Instead, the result is that it's going to pierce the heavy steel and then...
1: It'll

0: It's your time, buddy. You're a grown ass man.
1: Oh.
0: What is my mantra in life? What is my mantra in life, guys?
1: Which gets back to it feels dangerous.
0: No.
2: What is your mantra in life?
0: If my blender were to break right now, what would happen?
3: You've got a backup.
2: You have another. We live this way too with propane tanks.
0: Yes!
1: You just sit it somewhere?
0: Yes!
2: Yeah.
1: Just in your bedroom? Or is
0: it right next to my guns?
3: In my bedroom? No!
2: I have no idea, actually. In our shed, maybe?
0: It's just you can put it anywhere.
2: I'm just saying I don't know where it is. It's none of my business.
0: Do you shop at King Soopers?
2: Yeah.
0: How? How do you do that, Erica? Because there is a wall of propane tanks right up against the outside. So if that sucker blew,
2: I don't look at them.
0: That's how explosions

0: drop dead.
1: There's something in the news that I am very curious to see where each of you falls on this subject.
2: Okay.
1: It appears that Gen Z freshmen in college are moving into their dorms. They're starting college and then they're going, you know what? This isn't for me. The stress is too much. I don't really want to live here. And they move out of the dorms a couple weeks later. And some of them are even going as far as to saying, I just moved all my classes to online and I'm going to live at home and I don't want to do the campus thing.
2: Do we allow T-Hack to speak at all?
1: Yes. Because I think he's going to agree with me, but I think he's going to agree with me. This one specific girl on TikTok literally said, I don't care about the college experience. I just want my degree. It's the other way around. Don't care about your degree. What you actually get from college, and I'm sorry, Aaron didn't have the same college campus experience. Mm-hmm. I believe what you actually get from college is the college experience.
2: So you're suggesting that it's worth several hundred thousand dollars at certain universities just so you can drink beer with your friends?
1: That's not the college experience I'm
2: talking
1: about.
2: That's a good part of it.
1: Sure. And it's figuring out how to take care of yourself.
2: Then there's got to be a better way, because that's stupid.
1: But it's not this way where Gen Z is going, well, I'm just going to get my degree online and I'm just going to live at home and I'm never going to speak to people and I'm never going to have this experience.
2: But then maybe you're just never

0: going to have that experience in real life, because we're slowly but surely, everybody's just going home and putting on their VR
1: headset.
0: But
1: I feel like that could stop.
2: Problem.
1: Yeah. That could stop.
0: It's already stopping though, you guys.
1: What?
3: Huh?
0: What do you mean? How many, we have, I don't know how many employees we have here. We see them one day a week.
1: Mm-hmm.
0: Nobody comes in anymore. So what, you need the college experience so you can mingle with people one day a week? Like it's, I think more and more, I'm not saying it's a good thing. I agree with your, you've got a theme going lately about
2: I'm worried about the lack of community. Mm.
0: But I just think, I mean, my son's in the middle of this right now. I'm paying for him to now be in a frat, which is like, oh, so in addition to the college experience, you need more money to have a specific group of friends. What the what?
2: You know, I'll always be a believer in Greek life. So
0: I don't understand it.
2: I know. It's just, it's community. Literally, it's community. Like, it is people that you meet once a week at the same time. And then throughout the week, you have other events and you go and do stuff with them. And it's just like, if you need something, you know, those people are going to have your back. And you can have that without being in Greek life. I just believe in Greek life.
0: I know. And I think you could have that if you're living in your parents' basement taking online classes.
2: Do you?
0: Kind of. I mean, I kind of do. I just think college has gotten out of hand price-wise for what you get. If it's just an immersive, you got away from your parents' experience, I don't think it's worth... I'm sorry. Like, take that money and, like, buy them a condo on a reality show or something. I don't have, like... I didn't know you were going to talk about this, but I don't think it's the right solution.
4: Yeah, and then to come out so far in debt, a lot of kids are, sure, like, for what you get out of it. That's what I agree with Erica, but what we disagree is I think if you're not there for college, then just don't go. Don't take online classes. Just do something else. Or, like, if you want the college experience, I think you could move to a college town and just get a job somewhere, rent an apartment, live in the college town. You're not getting in debt. You're not making very much money, so you're going to figure out right away what matters, what you do want to do, what you don't want to do. Whereas a lot of kids, I think, go to college and it's like a zero gravity environment. Like, yeah, I'm living on my own, but the cleaners come.
0: Right.
4: It's like, well,
2: the
4: you're
2: cleaners
4: not
2: come.
4: In
0: some,
4: a dorm room?
0: Some dorm. No, he lived a different experience.
2: I'm all, in a hold dorm room? On. There were no cleaners in my dorm.
0: I don't. You yeah. said that
4: they
0: more than
4: the
0: once.
4: Bathrooms.
2: No,
0: bro.
2: No.
4: The community bathrooms?
2: We didn't have the community.
0: Now the dorm rooms have.
1: They're usually like the pods.
0: You have a bathroom in your room.
2: Yeah, we had like now two rooms with a bathroom in the middle.
0: You're on the hook for it.
2: Yeah.
0: But I get
4: so
0: you lived
4: just never
0: in like,
4: clean.
0: What do you call that? It's, they've moved away. Most colleges have moved away from your, gosh, the community.
2: Sweetheart?
0: Like, yeah.
2: Was that what it was called? A sweetheart room?
0: I don't remember.
2: It was,
0: they're
2: like,
0: all now like quads.
4: Oh, because you'd have to take your caddy like down the hall when you're ready to
0: they
4: shower.
0: Don't do that anymore.
4: And there's no way I'm cleaning that. There's like 20 showers in
0: that
4: here.
0: Makes way more sense. All this time I thought they're like, duh, duh, duh, and like,
2: yes, I thought that was crazy.
0: You're turning like into room service. Storm
2: yes.
0: Yeah.
2: Yes.
0: Oh,
2: yes.
0: God, no.
1: No.
0: They don't do that. I think what drives me nuts is the amount of money I pay every year for him to go to school. Like year one, that's a down payment on a house.
4: Yeah.
2: Sure.
4: Mm-hmm.
0: So if he got a house in a college town and just took online classes, like he's moved away from me.
2: Yeah.
0: You still get college, like you're in the town and maybe you have a third space. Like there's just got to be a smarter way of doing this, because spending hundreds of thousands of dollars just so you can learn how to play with others is
1: not
0: worth
1: just
0: it.
1: That. I'm really torn because I went to CU Denver. It's a commuter school. I lived with my mom the whole time.
2: But you went to school. You went
1: to
2: class.
1: Physically went to class.
0: Okay.
1: So I got to graduate with zero debt, which was great.
0: That's
1: I worked
0: awesome.
1: My butt off. But I did it. But I also have zero friends that I talked to from college. Not a single person.
2: See?
0: But do you
2: I mean,
0: need
2: she's
0: them?
2: Fine, but...
1: Am I? I don't know. No, but I
0: Aaron
1: do...
0: Aaron is our test case. She's the canary in the coal mine.
1: I guess so.
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0: Northbound I-25, that'll be slowing down from Arapahoe, and it'll get slow and go from Broadway all the way into and through Thornton. Southbound I-25 is seeing brake lights before I-70, and that'll be sluggish all the way past 470 into Lone Tree, unfortunately. Through Aurora, southbound 225, that's solid from 70 to 6th Avenue, and again from Parker to the I-25 merge, but with no incidents along the way, we'll make that your cobblestone car wash cleanest route. Northbound 225 is slow coming off I-25 to Parker, and then again from I-Lift to 70. I'm John Yezel with Denver Traffic.
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0: side.
1: Yeah.
0: This is Nate. Or no.
2: Word to your mother.
1: That was T-Ack on the big long ad lib there.
2: Okay. I'm running out of. There's only two words. Like, what do I?
1: I think you could Timbaland it though for sure and do a whole bunch of those. Or just little.
2: Okay.
3: Animal. Good evening.
1: Good evening.
3: Welcome to the program.
1: Thank you.
3: I will be brief, but I will go 3 days in a row. Taylor Swift. She did just announce that the Patient Zero music video is going to be coming out during the MTV VMAs on, I believe, the 27th, which what day of the week
4: is that? Sunday?
3: Sunday.
1: Feels like a Sunday.
3: What's interesting is the aesthetic of this music video is not showgirl. It is very, like I said before, Tortured Poets Department feeling. It's dark and it's emotional, and it stars Colin Farrell and Dakota Johnson.
4: Yeah.
3: And Taylor. Taylor's in it as well. She also directed it. So very interesting. And there's like weird.
1: Colin Farrell and Dakota Johnson.
3: Sorry, is it Colin Farrell? I wasn't looking. This was all from memory.
4: Colin Firth.
1: Colin
4: Which one
1: Firth.
4: Is
1: okay,
4: it?
1: It's Colin
3: Farrell. It's definitely Farrell. Yeah.
4: I'm like, confused.
1: Isn't he in all the like.
3: Colin Firth is in like Mamma Mia, isn't he?
2: Like the King's Speech.
1: That one. He's in anything that's like a
4: Dude,
1: Shakespearean
4: crap. Dude, it's Taylor
1: crap.
4: Swift. Yeah. She could get

0: anyone.
1: She can get
2: whoever
1: she wants.
2: I don't know that you would pair Colin Firth up with Dakota Johnson.
0: Yes. So yeah, that's coming out this weekend. Obviously, the encore of Showgirls coming out tomorrow.
2: You feel like these songs, even though they're going to be on the deluxe edition of Showgirl, they might not fit the theme necessarily.
0: I think all the songs will fit the theme. By the way, the other ones are called Cleveland! Exclamation point, Babylon, and Pink Clouding.
2: How do you make Cleveland
0: right
2: life of a showgirl?
0: No, because it's going to be like, it's just, this album was about her and Travis. Patient Zero, just, I'm confused and I'm excited to find out what's going on.
2: No theories? Patient Zero, like she's the first person to ever fall in love this hard or like...
0: There was an article, I believe it was New York Times, that called her like the patient zero of pandemonium or something right around when she and Travis started dating. So also, okay, one more thing. The zero in the patient zero like branding is actually two parentheses together. And so people are wondering if it's going to be another song about kind of the music industry and about how she was the first person who really changed it and got all her masters and did all this stuff. Huh. I think it's going to be a love story.
2: I mean, yeah.
0: I hope.
2: We have wood, but we just need a follow-up to that, right?
0: So true. Patient zero to dis. You know, wood.
2: I know.
3: Good evening.
2: You need a minute?
0: No, I'm good.
2: Good evening.
3: So there's some drama with Alex Cooper again and her unwell
0: network.
3: Yeah, thank you. I was like, company, whatever. They got a new podcast. Sure, it's called, I believe it's called Petticoat Revolution. It's like two female hosts discussing history through like a pop culture gossipy style. And people are immediately like, excuse me, we already have that. And you are copying this other podcast. And it is just like blowing up
2: online. What is the other podcast?
3: It is called Right Answers Mostly. It's an independent one. They've been around since 2021. Mm. I believe that they're actually, Alex is kind of copying the tagline as well.
0: Mm.
2: Is Alex one of the people on it?
3: No.
2: No, so she's just
3: the CEO or whatever. But yeah, the fall of Alex Cooper is crazy.
2: So she's really going down for, because it's like.
3: Not just this,
2: verbatim,
3: but everything with
2: like
3: Alex
2: they've stolen the concept.
3: Yeah.
2: Okay. What are we going to do about it? We're just not going to listen to it. Instead, why don't we like, there's another podcast we could listen to. The Slacker Show.
3: Oh, I like that one.
0: Petty Indeed.
2: On Alice. On Odyssey.
4: Odyssey, yeah.
2: On
0: wherever you get your podcast.
2: Wherever you get your podcast. Do we want to talk about that here? Probably not.
0: No, just know we're working to get you all of them.
2: Yeah, we're working. Erica just started looking and you can only go back like
3: 10 weeks?
2: Yeah. About that.
0: I forgot to mention this.
2: And then everything's gone. And we're like, where's it going?
0: Yeah.
2: Like, you can go back to the beginning of time on Caller Daddy,
0: anything
2: else, right?
0: Yeah.
2: And for some reason, they're scrubbing us. Probably because Alex Cooper's about to steal all our stuff.
3: Yeah.
4: Good evening.
2: Good evening.
4: My story is out of Arvada, Colorado.
2: I don't know that we do that, but...
4: has the local flavor.
2: Okay, yeah, I got you.
4: There was a military tank that was driving through a neighborhood in Arvada recently.
2: Okay.
4: Apparently they're filming for an HBO reality show. It's called Neighbors. So it like documents neighbors having disagreements with each other. And I'm sure a lot of it's kind of produced up, let's say. Not that it's
2: a
4: not
2: lot of
4: real,
2: reality TV.
4: It's produced up, but apparently this guy had a big tank that he drove through the neighborhood with a sign that said, make me move it. And he paraded through the streets with a megaphone in hand, kind of like filming for the show. He claims that the neighbors knew, like they signed, everyone knew this was going to happen, and we kind of set it up. But a lot of neighbors are coming out and going, no, we didn't know that was happening. You just drove a tank down the street. We had no idea what was going on.
2: Is that illegal to drive a tank down the street?
4: I don't know. I think it's startling.
0: For sure.
4: To see that, I would say.
2: I think it's startling.
4: If you are one of these people, if you saw the tank in Arvada, I would please text
0: please.
4: What happened? What did
2: you see? We'll bring you on the air. We'll do a live on the spot interview. Hack has been practicing his reporter skills.
0: Okay, well, he could use some extra work.
2: Yeah, I know. We're going to get you some work on that. Okay.
4: Yeah, but an odd sight out of Arvada. Back to you, Slacker.
2: Is that the end of news or nope? I mean, that's such
0: I think so.
2: Okay, thank you.
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0: It is time for Other People's Problems, OPP for short. You can get them all on
1: the Odyssey app.
0: Yeah.
1: AUDACY.
0: M-O-U-S-E.
1: AUDACY app.
0: Okay.
2: Today we have Sabrina, and her man is keeping a secret from her.
1: Hmm. Instant hate.
0: Oh, my God. Do you know how fatiguing you are?
1: Yeah.
0: Okay, good. Sabrina.
3: Yay.
0: How can we help?
3: I've been dating this great guy, and I feel like we have a real future together, but awesome. I feel like he's hiding something from me.
4: Trust your gut.
0: Oh my God, Aaron!
2: Let's wrap it up.
0: Thanks for calling, Sabrina.
1: No,
0: sounds like you've got all the information you need.
2: Home early. Let's go.
4: Oh my God.
0: It's ridiculous. Okay, what is he hiding from you?
3: Well, he's been married once,
0: okay. And
3: now he's divorced. And okay. When I ask him about his divorce, he won't give me any details.
4: Hmm. Divorced men are often hot. Sorry, I looked in his eyes as I said it.
2: No, let's really wrap it up.
4: Okay.
0: Hi.
4: No, not this one.
0: But I've been divorced.